0: Albanese is facing continued pressure to provide details about a dinner he had with a businessman, Felix Lee, who is the son of a man who's being pursued by the tax office. Liberal Dave Sharma concedes there are security reasons some meetings will be kept private, but Mr. Albanese must answer questions about this dinner.
1: I think he needs to disclose what happened at this dinner, and I don't really understand why he's been so hesitant to answer any questions. I mean, that in itself, I think, is creating suspicion. He promised when he came in to lead the most transparent government in history.
0: There are calls for a crackdown after it was revealed the import of cheap Chinese windows has jumped 30%. Independent testing has found 7 out of 8 of the windows don't meet minimum standards. The federal government's under pressure to impose a temporary duty of between 30 and 50%. All American airline flights not currently in the air have been grounded indefinitely as a result of a major IT failure. The US Federal Aviation Regulators ordered the stop. American Airlines flights to and from Australia are affected. In finance at the open, the All Ordinaries up 71, our dollar 69.77 US.
2: Weekday mornings at 9, it's 9 songs that all share a common theme. 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The 9 at 9 on 3MP.
0: St Kilda will consider sending Max King overseas as the clubs look for answers over his latest injury. The forward to miss the rest of the season, having played his first game in more than 2 years on Sunday. Coach Ross Lyon says King is seeing doctors today.
3: So he's seeing a specialist as we speak, where, you know, you look at Dubai, you look, you know, is it Red Bull over there? There's all of that. Because
0: both Australian records in the 100-metre sprint have been broken at the Commonwealth Games. Lockie Kennedy ran a 9.85 to win silver in the men's, breaking Patrick Johnson's time from 23 years ago. Just minutes later, Tori Lewis became the first Aussie woman to break 11 seconds to win the bronze. And Cruz Hewitt has won his first match on the ATP Tour, 17-year-old now, moving into the world's top 400. That's the latest news and sport.
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0: Showers today with possible hail. The top of 13 degrees. There'll be a shower or two tomorrow, 13. Friday, mostly sunny, 13. Saturday, a sunny day, 16. And Sunday, mostly sunny, 16. By Monday, more showers, 14. On the bays, a strong wind warning. Westerlies, 30 knots at times today, turning southwesterly tonight, with waves up to 2 metres. And currently, it's 10 degrees.
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0: Melbourne and the Peninsula's best music, 3MP, Rod Stewart. This Saturday from 8, another Neil Mitchell Unlimited. This week, well, Ozempic versus surgery versus diet. With obesity being now considered a chronic disease, not a lack of restraint. For Three Point Motors, Epping and Fairfield, Neil Mitchell Unlimited, this Saturday from 8. Today, cloudy showers, possible small hail as well, and 13, the tops for the city, Peninsula and Geelong. And tomorrow, a shower or two and 13. Again, the Pretenders coming up next.
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3: G'day there. The Mornington Peninsula Freeway in good shape. No hold-ups in either direction. Same to the Frankston Freeway and the Nepean Highway. The Monash seeing a bit of patch in a city-bound approaching Springvale Road. Clears up thereafter into the tunnel. A crash in for Glen Iris. Warragul Road south of Highbury Road. A lane closed in both directions. And through Camberwell, Burke Road closed between Davis Avenue and Toorak Road. Take Taronga Road due to a crash. If you see anything on the roads, 1300 595 937. Fancy saving on fancy chocolate? Aldi prices just got Aldi across the Moser Roth range. 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Aldi, good, different. I'm Andy and that's the latest traffic on 3MP.
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0: 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The 11 o'clock 3MP News Sport weather and traffic coming up next, and then it's back to Melbourne and the Peninsula's Best Music after 11 with the artist just yesterday we heard has a Parkinson's diagnosis, Carly Simon, coming up.
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6: Ten degrees in Melbourne, showers atop today, 13 to 11 o'clock. Good morning. I'm David Armstrong. The new Premier Ben Carroll has refused to confirm whether he'll order a review of the suburban rail loop or consider fast-tracking Melbourne Airport Rail as he marks his first full day on the top job. There were reports Mr. Carroll will put every major government project under the microscope as part of his new agenda. But unveiling long-awaited workplace protection orders at Kmart, Mr. Carroll would not confirm where he stands on the SRL or where airport rail was placed on his list of priorities.
7: These are matters for Cabinet. Everyone knows there's not a stronger supporter than airport rail than me. Airport rail will electrify the Northwest. It is a game changer. It's been talked about for 100 years. And as Premier, I'm very focused on airport rail.
6: Man's been seriously injured after he was stabbed in the head and torso at Box Hill earlier this morning. The 55-year-old was found at Box Hill train station with stab wounds. But police believe he was attacked at an apartment complex on nearby Elland Avenue. 59-year-old man was arrested a short time later at the premises. The ACCC has given the green light to Australia Post to raise the price of sending a letter. From September, a small envelope will cost $1.85, with larger letters jumping to $5.55. A large-scale search and rescue operation's underway after a 6.8 magnitude earthquake hit Japan's southern Kumamoto province, leaving scores trapped in a partially collapsed shopping mall. BBC's Caroline Hawley has the latest.
8: They've been working through the night at the vast Aeon shopping mall to try to find survivors. Several have now been found, but the search won't stop until everyone's accounted for. Japan is well prepared for earthquakes, buildings specially constructed to withstand them. But this one was strong enough to be felt as far away as South Korea. 300,000 people have been instructed to evacuate their homes.
6: Victoria's growing deer populations under scrutiny, with a rapid increase in the numbers of the protected species spreading across the state. Deer are now becoming common sights on regional freeways and even in parts of suburban Melbourne. Invasive Species Council Conservancy Advocate John Kelly has told Tom Elliott farmers, landowners and conservationists are all calling for action. However, the state government remains firm that deer should remain protected.
9: These animals have been described as 300-kilogram rabbits.
10: Yeah.
9: They are that destructive to the landscape. They are that destructive to farms and infrastructure.
6: In finance, the All Ordinaries up 97 points and the dollar is trading at 69.77 US.
11: More of Melbourne and the Peninsula's best music is on the way, straight after the latest weather on 3MP. But now, it's sport.
6: Lachlan Kennedy is the fastest Australian in history, smashing a 23-year-old record to finish second in the 100 metres final in Glasgow. 22-year-old running a time of 9.85 seconds, beating Patrick Johnson's previous mark by 0.08 of a second.
12: I guess I hadn't gone as fast as I would have liked earlier on in the season, but I knew I had it in the legs, and I mean, to come here and come away with that time against a quality field, like, I mean, there's not much more I can, I don't know, I'm pumped.
6: That audio courtesy of Seven. Tori Lewis became the first Australian woman to break 11 seconds. She finished third. The AFL to finalise the fixture for the last two rounds of the season today. See a trio of double headers with the AFLW. And FIFA has announced plans to seek private investment to fund its major competitions, including the World Cup. That's the latest news and sports.
4: 3MP, Melbourne traffic.
10: G'day there. No hold-ups on the Mornington Peninsula Freeway. Smooth sailing in both directions. Same to the Frankston Freeway and the Nepean Highway. The Monash also looking the goods between Eastlink and the Domain Tunnel. The Westgate also at pace over the bridge. That all said, a crash in Glen Iris, Warragul Road, just south of Highbury Road. Crews attending and lane closed in both directions. If you see anything on the roads, 1300 595 937. 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I'm Andy and that's the latest traffic on 3MP.
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6: Showers today with possible hail. The top of 13 degrees. There'll be a shower or two tomorrow, 13. Friday, mostly sunny, 13. Saturday, a sunny day, 16. And Sunday, mostly sunny, 16. By Monday, more showers, 14. On the bays, a strong wind warning. Westerlies, 30 knots at times today, turning southwesterly tonight, with waves up to 2 metres. And currently, it's 10 degrees.
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0: 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Christine Arnoux is coming to Frankston Arts Centre. 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
3: G'day there. No hold-ups on the Mornington Peninsula Freeway. Clear and quiet in both directions. Same to the Frankston Freeway and the Nepean Highway. The Monash, though, playing host to a crash outbound at Ernst Wankey Road. Two lanes closed, speeds at 40 and citybound slowing for look. And a crash too for the ring road out Toonabound just after Plenty Road. The left-hand lane out of action. If you see anything on the roads, 1300 595 937. 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I'm Andy and that's the latest traffic on 3MP.
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0: Melbourne and the Peninsula's best music, 3MP Smokey. Census night is coming up to allow the Bureau of Stats to keep an eye on who we're living next door to and to allow for planning infrastructure for our future. The census can be completed online, or for those who'd rather, paper can be arranged as well. They want us to keep an eye out for all the info which has been posted out to us right now. So just keep an eye on your letterbox for details. 3MP's Midday News, Sport, Weather and Traffic coming up, and more 3MP Bayside News. Then, Julie's here.
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6: 10 degrees in Melbourne, a shower or two tomorrow, top of 13. It's 12 midday. Good afternoon. I'm Jordan Tunbridge. New Premier Ben Carroll has embarked on his first full day in the top job, where it all began for him at Kmart. Stephanie Wacklerwick reports.
7: More than 7 months after new laws were first announced by Jacinda Allen and 3 months after she promised they'd be introduced, Ben Carroll is finally bringing the legislation to Parliament, giving business owners the power to ban offenders from their stores.
8: Some of my best memories are from working at Kmart, but the truth is I also have memories of being intimidated, being abused, being threatened.
7: Mr Carroll has unveiled retail workplace protection orders at Kmart, where he got his first job. Courts will have the power to ban people who assault or intimidate workers in stores or on public transport for up to 12 months. A breach could cost offenders a $50,000 fine or up to 2 years jail, with the scheme to begin in July next year. The new Premier has also asked the head of Department of Premier and Cabinet to begin work on a royal commission into the construction sector immediately, assuring there will be an exhaustive terms of reference with no stone left unturned. He's also promised the police chief commissioner he will have every resource he needs to tackle community safety, but whether he'll review the suburban rail loop and fast-track Melbourne Airport Rail remains to be seen.
8: These are matters for Cabinet.
7: Stephanie Wacklerwick, State Parliament, Melbourne.
6: Inflation has fallen, the latest figures, driven by drops in transport, clothing and communication costs. The Consumer Price Index was down to 3.8% in the 12 months to June, down from 4% in May. Underlying inflation was unchanged at 3.6%. The figures remain outside the RBA's target band. A man and a woman, allegedly pretending to be doctors, have been charged with trafficking steroids in Melbourne's Bayside. Kiara Parker reports.
9: It's alleged the 32-year-old woman and 39-year-old man have charged more than $20,000 for their services since the start of the year for a series of botched treatments. They're accused of giving injections to a man with a long-term illness. Other treatments contained common ingredients such as vitamins and protein powder. Testosterone, synthetic anabolic steroids, painkillers and human growth hormones were seized when search warrants were executed at two properties in Brighton East and Caulfield North. The man and woman charged with two counts of trafficking steroids and possessing cocaine, a drug of dependence and a Schedule 4 poison, as well as common law assault and obtained property by deception. Further charges are expected to be laid by the National Medical Practitioner Regulator. Kiara Parker, Melbourne.
6: A 59-year-old man has been arrested over a stabbing in Melbourne's east this morning. The victim, a 55-year-old man, was found at Box Hill train station with wounds to his head and torso. He was taken to hospital with serious but non-life-threatening injuries. There are concerns over the safety and data risks of imported Chinese cars. Safety standard loopholes, increased weight and sensors capable of transmitting location and personal data overseas are amongst a growing list of issues being raised by motoring and consumer advocates. Cybersecurity expert Alistair McGibbon has told Tom Elliott the remote access to the car's systems is a cyber threat.
10: All modern vehicles, particularly EVs, are essentially a mobile phone on wheels, and that means the software can either be changed or commands can be sent to the software.
6: One of Melbourne's iconic restaurants, the Stoke House, has been sold. 36-year-old venue on the St Kilda foreshore has been picked up by the restaurant group owned by Melbourne's best-known chefs, Andrew McConnell. The owners, the Van Handels, will hand the property over in October. Checking finance, the All Ordinaries up 106 points, one Australian dollar trading at 69.77 US cents.
11: Oh, come on, guys, I said tidy up.
12: Oh, stuff it, Chad. We're moving house.
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6: Max King could head overseas as he seeks to get his body right for 2027. Eddie Summerfield reports from Moorabbin.
14: Ruled out for the rest of the year after his first game back in more than 2 years, Max King has seen a specialist this morning about his hamstring. Coach Ross Lyon revealing they're considering all options in the off-season to get his body right.
15: You know, you look at Dubai, you look... You know, is it Red Bull over there? There's all of that. Because
14: Rowan Marshall was restricted to a gym session as he looks to overcome a back spasm to play Sydney on Saturday. Cooper Sharman also in doubt as he looks to overcome a calf injury. The Saints focused on the job at hand, knowing a spot in the 10 is far from sealed.
15: Everything's a must-win game from here, and I think most clubs are in that position.
14: Eddie Summerfield, Moorabbin.
6: At the Commonwealth Games, Lachlan Kennedy and Torrey Lewis have broken the Australian records in the 100 metres sprint, winning silver and bronze respectively. It's 12:05. In South Australia, searchers will continue scouring the sea off Port Macdonald today for a missing baby boy. The bodies of his mother and sister were recovered on Monday after plunging off a cliff. A large-scale search and rescue operation is underway after a major earthquake rattled Japan. Nine's foreign correspondent, Reid Butler.
16: The shake came on hard and fast. Japan's meteorological agency registering a 7.1 magnitude earthquake hitting Kyushu Island in the country's south. There was chaos inside supermarkets, and at one shopping centre, a suspected gas explosion caused the collapse of the second floor. Search and rescue crews have remained there through the night looking for survivors. At least 10 are reported missing. There are fears too for workers at a paper factory. Bridges have been destroyed and at least one freight train derailed. Damage everywhere across Japan's second most populous island. Reid Butler, Los Angeles.
6: A landmark report is warning school refusal and disengagement among Victorian Year 8 students will cost the state economy $33 billion over their working lives. The report's author, Stephen Walters, says the problem's widespread and getting worse.
17: It could be kids who are really struggling, not keeping up with the work and therefore stop listening and start daydreaming. It could also be really smart kids. Could be kids who are really ahead of the rest of the class, so they could actually disengage. But it also could be kids who aren't turning up, kids who are absent.
6: Returning to sport, and the Essendon coaching saga rolls on, with the list reportedly down to four names, headlined by club legend James Hird. Current interim coach Dean Solomon is yet to indicate if he'll be part of the process. And Geelong will keep the tagging pressure on Collingwood's Nick Dacos when the two sides face off tomorrow night. That's the latest news and sport.
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18: I'm Sarah Taylor. Police have charged a 55-year-old man after nearly $100,000 worth of damage was done by bricks thrown through the front windows of 11 businesses in Sorrento earlier this month. The Rosebud man has been charged with 11 counts of criminal damage and also assault for an unrelated matter and has been remanded in custody. A new mural on Excelsior Drive's long-standing milk bar marks the arrival of recycled water to Frankston North sporting reserves and community facilities. The artwork was painted by street artist Jimmy DeVate, who's created large-scale public murals since 1997 and is known across Australia and internationally for his photorealistic style. And the Frankston Blues under 14 boys will fly to Perth in September to compete at the Australian under 14 club championships after finishing the National Junior Classic Championship undefeated and winning the Eltham Dandenong basketball tournament this season. The Australian under 14 club championships run from September 25 to October 3. And that's the latest Bayside News on 3MP.
4: 3MP, Melbourne traffic.
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20: Good afternoon. Delays are easing following a crash on the Monash Freeway outbound before Ernst Wanky Road. There's also a breakdown on the Monash inbound exit onto Burke Road, the left-hand lane blocked with speed back to 40. An earlier crash in Camberwell still has Burke Road closed between Davis Avenue and Surak Road. Take Taronga Road or Camberwell Road to skip around. A crash on the Ring Road altitude-bound after Plenty Road, that's in the left-hand lane, and a crash in Rockbank on Leakes Road near the Western Freeway. Meet more people and work somewhere where workmates become your best mates. 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I'm Chris, and that's the latest traffic on 3MP.
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4: 3MP weather.
6: A shower or two tomorrow, top of 13 and overnight low 7. Friday, mostly sunny 13. Saturday, sunny 16. Sunday, mostly sunny 16. Monday, showers 14. Tuesday, a shower or two 14. On the bays, there is a strong wind warning. Westerly winds, 25 knots, 30 knots at times, turning southwesterly tonight. Waves to 2 metres. Currently in Melbourne, it's 10 degrees.
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0: Melbourne and the Peninsula's best music 3MP, the haunting 10cc. It's Julie Streeney joining you on a Wednesday afternoon. Christine Arnoux has such a special song. She's bringing it and her incredible live show to the Frankston Arts Centre on Friday, 14th of August. 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

0: Melbourne and the Peninsula's best music, 3MP, Queen's crazy little thing called Love. What a favourite. Well, I've got your Wednesday afternoon soundtrack all covered with a song so nice it was a hit twice. In the 70s and the 90s, thanks to Strictly Ballroom. Bit of Turtles in soon too. That's a sing-along song if ever I've heard one. And Linda Ronstadt teaming up with Aaron Neville. Getting you off to your 1 o'clock. News headlines next here at 3MP.
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4: 11 degrees in Melbourne, a shower or two tomorrow, top of 13. It's 1 o'clock. Good afternoon, I'm Jordan Tunbridge. New Premier Ben Carroll has assured no stone will be left unturned after ordering a royal commission into the construction sector. The probe is Mr. Carroll's first act as Premier. He is also using his first full day in the top job to introduce long-awaited retail workplace protection orders to Parliament. Mr. Carroll says he met with the head of the Department of Premier and Cabinet yesterday and asked him to begin work on the Royal Commission immediately.
5: I said I want exhaustive terms of reference. No stone will left unturned, whether it is top-tier contractors, subcontractors, labour hire, government, unions. These will be exhaustive terms of reference.
4: The Federal Treasurer has welcomed a below-expected inflation rate but admits there is still work to do in easing cost of living. Headline inflation for the year to May has come in at 3.8%, lower than the predicted 4.8%. The result reduces the chance of an interest rate rise at the next RBA meeting. Jim Chalmers says he won't get carried away with one set of data.
6: People are still under pressure. We know that inflation is still higher than we would like it to be. We know that the war in the Middle East and the uncertain developments, even in the last couple of weeks, risks that outlook as well. But in the circumstances that we find ourselves in, these numbers today are encouraging.
4: A man and a woman allegedly pretending to be doctors have been charged with trafficking steroids in Melbourne's Bayside. They are accused of charging people more than $20,000 for a series of botched treatments. When police raided two properties in Brighton East and Caulfield North, a stash of cocaine, testosterone, synthetic anabolic steroids, painkillers and human growth hormones were seized. Nine teenagers have been charged over 18 carjackings across Melbourne's north. The boys, all aged between 15 and 17, are accused of a total of 61 offences. Well, Australian researchers are growing mini brains in the search for improved drugs to treat multiple sclerosis. More than 37,000 Australians are living with the condition that causes a person's own immune system to attack myelin in the brain. Dr. Samantha Barton says there are currently no therapies available to repair damage caused by MS.
7: And so by being able to make these mini brains and study this myelin, we're hoping to be able to identify ways to preserve the myelin, treat the myelin, and effectively come up with a therapeutic target that we can then translate into the clinic for people living with MS.
4: Finance, the All Ordinaries up 85 points, one Australian dollar trading at 69.77 US cents.
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4: The countdown to the AFL finals will see a barrage of blockbusters with the fixture for rounds 23 and 24 released. A series of double-header blockbusters will wrap up the run to the finals. The schedule will also see some AFLW matches staged alongside the men's matches. Essendon's coaching job is reportedly down to four names. Headline headlined by club legend James Hird. Fremantle assistant Jamie Graham, Sydney assistant and former Bomber Mark McVeigh, and Adelaide's director of coaching Murray Davis. Current interim Dean Solomon is yet to indicate if he'll be part of the process. Hird telling Footy Classified he remains focused on the process.
8: What I've always said back when the day that Brad Scott left the job is that I just wanted a proper process, and I'm in that process, and that's what they're going through at the moment. So I've got my ideas, I'm sure the other coaches have got their ideas, but at the moment we're right in the meat of the process. It's a lengthy process, it's an in-depth process, and that's all we could ask for.
4: And that's the latest news and sport.
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9: Good afternoon. On the Monash Freeway, it's slow inbound passing Eastlink, then again from Wellington Road to Ferntree Gully Road. There's works in Berwick that have Clyde Road down to one lane in both directions at the Monash. There's a crashing queue on Denmark Street, northbound at Wellington Street, one lane out of action there. And an earlier crashing Camberwell still has Burke Road closed in both directions between Davis Avenue and Surak Road. Take Taronga Road or Camberwell Road to skip around. 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I'm Chris, and that's the latest traffic on 3MP.
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2: 3MP weather.
4: A shower or two tomorrow, top of 13 and overnight low 7. Friday, mostly sunny, 13. Saturday, sunny, 16. Sunday, mostly sunny, 16. Monday, showers, 14. Tuesday, a shower or two, 14. On the bays, there is a strong wind warning. Westerly winds, 25 knots, 30 knots at times, turning southwesterly tonight. Waves to 2 metres. Currently in Melbourne, it's 10 degrees.
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0: Melbourne and the Peninsula's best music 3MP. Case in point right there. George Harrison's My Sweet Lord with Julie Streeny this Wednesday afternoon. Home of Sunday Morning 60s, where we'll play the band this weekend. Oh, how about this one from Sandy Shore?
1: Like a puppet on a string.
0: And Bobby Pickett's in too.
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0: A whole stack of fun coming your way, 6 until 10 with Gareth McRae. All thanks to Shah Mac Lodge on the Mornington Peninsula, Sunday Morning 60s with Roy Orbison. You got it, up next.
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0: Melbourne and the Peninsula's best music, 3MP. Ah, oh, they are such a fan favourite. Dr. Hook, speaking of nights. Oh, feel the beat of the rhythm of the night. We've got DeBarge in the mix very soon, along with Roxy Music. Still to come in 30 minutes of uninterrupted favourites, Fleetwood Mac. 2 o'clock, 3MP news headlines in next.
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3: 10 degrees in Melbourne, a shower or two tomorrow, top of 13. It's 2 o'clock. Good afternoon, I'm Jordan Tunbridge. New Premier Ben Carroll has refused to say whether he believes a controversial statue of former Premier Daniel Andrews should go ahead. Sculptors have already begun work on the $134,000 bronze monument, with rumours Mr. Carroll is considering scrapping it. But he has refused to say whether he would cancel the contract.
4: I have nothing to say on that, and that is not a priority of mine. It's not a priority of mine.
3: Meantime, Daniel Andrews has congratulated Ben Carroll on his election to Victorian Labor leader, declaring he believes Mr. Carroll can win the November state election. In a rare public statement, Mr. Andrews says he remembers campaigning shoulder to shoulder with Mr. Carroll in the Nidri by-election in 2012, saying he's a great campaigner who will take it up to the Liberal Party and One Nation. A man has been seriously injured after he was stabbed in his head and torso at Box Hill this morning. The 55-year-old was found at Box Hill train station with stab wounds, but police believe he was attacked at an apartment complex on Elland Avenue. A 59-year-old man was arrested at the premises a short time later. The opposition argues Australia's inflation is still too high despite a drop in the headline rate. Underlying inflation, which ignores short-term volatility, remains steady at 3.6%, while the headline figure fell to 3.8% below RBA expectations. Shadow Treasurer Tim Wilson says we shouldn't be focused on the latter figure.
5: Key metric the RBA looks at about whether they're going to increase interest rates or not is underlying inflation, and it has remained stable. The challenge for Australia and our inflation problem now is if you remove the Iran conflict, inflation would persist because government spending is driving Australia's inflation problem.
3: At least 13 people have been killed after a magnitude 6.8 earthquake struck an island in Japan's southwest. The violent quake caused structural collapses, fires and widespread damage. Rescuers are searching for survivors in the worst affected areas. Australian startup airline Koala has confirmed it's negotiating with 10 foreign carriers to provide their passengers arriving in Australia with domestic connections. Koala's strategy is to avoid direct competition with Qantas. In finance, the All Ordinaries up 90 points, one Australian dollar trading at 69.47 US cents.
1: 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The 9 at 9 on 3MP.
3: The AFL fixture for rounds 23 and 24 has been released. Brian Wilson has the rundown.
6: Collingwood faced Hawthorn in a Saturday night feature after Richmond and St Kilda do battle. It's part of two games in one day at the MCG. Meanwhile, North Melbourne will host a men's and women's doubleheader at Marvel Stadium, with the men's side taking on Geelong. The Western Bulldogs also host Carlton in the final shaping clash at Marvel Stadium on Sunday, August 16. Round 24 starts with the Pies and Lions under the lights at the MCG, ahead of Carlton and Fremantle on Saturday. Then Geelong is at home to St Kilda, while the Giants and the Crows battle it out in Adelaide. The race for a home qualifying final and a second spot on the ladder could go down to the wire on the final day of the home and away season, with Sydney hosting North Melbourne and Hawthorn going head-to-head with West Coast. The two huge rounds will also help to spotlight the emerging AFLW competition. Brian Wilson reports.
3: And 17-year-old Cruz Hewitt has won his first match on the ATP Tour, beating veteran Marcos Giron in straight sets in Washington. That's the latest news and sport.
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7: Hello there, a crash in South Bank on City Road westbound before South Bank Boulevard. It's in the left-hand lane with speed back to 40. An earlier crash in Camberwell still has Burke Road closed in both directions between Davis Avenue and Surak Road. Take Taronga Road or Camberwell Road instead. That's also impacting trams. Works in Altona Meadows, Point Cook Road closed in both directions over the Princes Freeway. Use Palmer's Road instead. In Berwick, works have Clyde Road down to one lane in both directions of the Monash. 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I'm Chris, and that's the latest traffic on 3MP.
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8: 3MP weather.
3: A shower or two tomorrow, top of 13, an overnight low 7. Friday, mostly sunny 13. Saturday, sunny 16. Sunday, mostly sunny 16. Monday, showers 14. Tuesday, a shower or two 14. On the bays, there is a strong wind warning. Westerly winds 25 knots, 30 knots at times, turning southwesterly tonight. Waves to 2 metres. Currently in Melbourne, it's 10 degrees.
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Melbourne and the Peninsula's best music 3MP, Julie Straney, along with some Wilson Phillips this Wednesday afternoon. Hope you're going well. 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

0: Melbourne and the Peninsula's best music 3MP. I love that hit from Leo Sayer. At 3 o'clock, we're going to stop down for our big update with national and Bayside news, sport, traffic and weather, and then we are back into things with LRB. Curiosity killed the cat. Such a funky hit, some MJ on the way. And then our air supply. And our next 30 minutes of uninterrupted favourites here at 3MP.
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0: 11 degrees in Melbourne, a shower or two tomorrow, top of 13. It's 3 o'clock. Good afternoon, I'm Jordan Tunbridge. Opposition leader Jess Wilson has accused new Premier Ben Carroll of calling a fake royal commission into the construction sector. Mr Carroll met with the head of the Department of Premier and Cabinet yesterday and asked him to begin work on the royal commission immediately. It's still unclear what the terms of reference will be. Ms Wilson says the truth would be damaging to the entire Labor Party.
1: We know that this is a fake royal commission. We know that Labor MPs want this set up so they can control the terms of reference. They're worried about what it is going to expose in terms of their links to the union movement, who knew what when, and how this happened in the first place.
0: Police have charged an alleged fake doctor duo after uncovering steroids, human growth hormones and cocaine in Melbourne's Bayside suburbs. The 32-year-old woman and 39-year-old man are accused of making more than $20,000 from bogus medical treatments, including injections given to a seriously ill man. Qantas has made aviation history after completing what is believed to be the longest non-stop flight on record. The test flight landed in France after flying for more than 24 hours from Melbourne as part of preparations for direct Sydney to London routes. Former Qantas pilot Richard de Crepny says the breakthrough will transform global transit.
2: You can now have a non-stop flight to any point on planet Earth if there's a runway there. And so that changes everything. You know, air travel changes the world economics, and this is going to open up even more trade in people and services.
0: A changing of the guard at one of Melbourne's most famous restaurants, with Andrew McConnell taking over the Stoke House in St Kilda. The Trader House Group will assume control in October, promising to honour its legacy while refreshing the venue. Love and marriage are not necessarily going together, according to the latest data. Brian Wilson explains.
3: The number of people saying I do across Australia continues to fall, with around 119,000 couples tying the knot last year. Meanwhile, the number of divorces jumped by 4.1%. Family law specialist Carolyn Counsell says financial stress is a common cause, but many older couples are now just expecting more from life.
4: In the hard light of dawn, their soon-to-be former partner doesn't look as attractive.
3: The median age for divorce is 47. Brian Wilson reporting.
0: Finance, the All Ordinaries up 98 points, one Australian dollar trading at 69.47 US cents.
5: More of Melbourne and the Peninsula's best music is on the way, straight after the latest weather on 3MP. But now, it's sport.
0: AFL fans have been given an action-packed blockbuster fixture for the final two rounds of the home and away season announced this afternoon. For the first time, the double and triple header programs will be included in AFLW games. Melbourne are still preparing for a solid challenge from the Gold Coast Suns on Sunday, despite the Suns' nine-game losing streak. Demons coach Stephen King says they're making the most of the nine-day break for preparation and won't be taking anything for granted.
6: They've been in every game they've played for last month, especially at home. So I feel like their brand is starting to click, and they haven't got results from it from a win-loss perspective, but there's certainly been patches of games where they've been really damaging. But there's certainly no complacency from us.
0: Geelong is delaying a decision on whether SAW star Patrick Dangerfield will face Collingwood tomorrow night. And UEFA has lashed out at FIFA's plans to take private investment to fund major competitions, including the World Cup. The European soccer body says it crosses a line. That's the latest news and sport.
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8: I'm Sarah Taylor. A man has died following a collision in Seaford on Monday afternoon. Investigators have been told two vehicles collided on the Nepean Highway near Station Street. The male driver of one vehicle was taken to hospital in a critical condition, where he died yesterday. The driver of the second vehicle, a 64-year-old Frankston East woman, is expected to be interviewed by police. A new mural on Excelsior Drive's long-standing milk bar marks the arrival of recycled water to Frankston North sporting reserves and community facilities. The artwork was painted by street artist Jimmy DeVate, who's created large-scale public murals since 1997 and is known across Australia and internationally for his photorealistic style. And young readers in Frankston are being invited to take part in a month-long program that encourages preschoolers to read 60 books and children in prep to grade 2 to read 30 books in August. Those joining in the Mayor's Reading Challenge will receive a special completion pack and the chance to win bookish prize vouchers. And that's the latest Bayside News on 3MP.
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10: Good afternoon. Starting off in Fawkner, you got a burst water main on Sydney Road outbound at Lynch Road. It's got two left-hand lanes closed and speeds back down to 40k. In Camberwell earlier, there was a collision. Burke Road is still closed between Davis Avenue and Toorak Road. Take Taronga Road or Camberwell Road instead. On the Monash Freeway, you got a crash city-bound for Springvale Road. It's taking out the right-hand lane and speeds are back down to 40k. And on the Mornington Peninsula Freeway, it's a slow run southbound from Springvale Road, then passing Thames Promenade. 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I'm Eliza and that's latest traffic on 3MP.
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9: 3MP weather.
0: A shower or two tomorrow, top of 13 and overnight low 7. Friday, mostly sunny 13. Saturday, sunny 16. Sunday, mostly sunny 16. Monday, showers 14. Tuesday, a shower or two 14. On the bays, there is a strong wind warning. Westerly winds 25 knots, 30 knots at times, turning southwesterly tonight. Waves to 2 metres. Currently in Melbourne, it's 10 degrees.
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The going gets tough.

0: Melbourne and the Peninsula's best music. How good is Earth, Wind and Fire? Let's have a sneak peek inside tomorrow morning's 9 at 9. Going to feature some Carole King in the morning. The Monkees are there. What have these songs got in common? Bee Gees as well. All right, that's pretty difficult again tomorrow morning from 9 o'clock, 9 songs in a row that share a common theme. You have to come up with it and text Dave on 0488059059. Thanks to Sharmac Lodge. Getting back into things with Neil Diamond's Cracklin' Rosie next.
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3: Good afternoon. Starting off in Campbell earlier, there was a collision on Burke Road. It remains closed between Davis Avenue and Toorak Road. Take Taronga Road or Campbell Road instead. In Faulkner, a burst water main on Sydney Road outbound at Lynch Road. It's got two left-hand lanes closed and speeds back down to 40k. On the Monash Freeway, a collision city-bound for Springvale Road. It's closing out two right-hand lanes. And looking at your drive home on the Mornington Peninsula Freeway, it's slow going southbound from Springvale Road, then passing Thames Promenade. 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I'm Eliza and that's latest traffic on 3MP.
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0: Melbourne traffic.
1: It's a busy run on the Monash Freeway with two separate crashes. The first one's inbound for Wellington Road. It's taking out the left-hand lane. The second one is citybound just before Springvale Road. It's taking out two right-hand lanes. On the Mornington Peninsula Freeway, there's been a collision southbound for Springvale Road. It's causing some heavy traffic back past Governor Road. On the Calder Freeway, a breakdown outbound after Green Gully Road. Delays are building back through to the Ring Road. 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I'm Eliza, and that's latest traffic on 3MP.

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0: Melbourne and the Peninsula's best music, 3MP with Frankie Valli. Greece is the word. Well, the word, Neil Mitchell has it every Saturday morning. Mitchell Unlimited, having the conversation this weekend at 8 o'clock on Saturday, Ozempic versus surgery versus diet, not to be missed, all thanks to 3 Point Motors. Another 30 minutes of uninterrupted favourites on the way. So take a look at me now. Featuring Phil Collins after we get you up to date at 4 o'clock here at 3MP.
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10: 11 degrees in Melbourne, a shower or two tomorrow, top of 13. It's 4 o'clock. Good afternoon, I'm Jordan Tunbridge. Former Premier Daniel Andrews has broken his silence, backing Ben Carroll to win November's election while thanking Jacinta Allen for her leadership. In a rare public statement, Mr. Andrews called the new Premier a great campaigner who'll take the fight to the Liberals and One Nation. Meanwhile, Mr. Carroll says he's not in the business of cancelling contracts as questions mount over the future of the suburban rail loop.

0: He was asked during question time whether he was prepared to break the $14 billion in contracts signed so far.
1: I said very clearly, Speaker, that I will run a very strong team and we will not be cancelling contracts. That era is over. Yeah.
0: The man at the centre of the Bike Boy incident involving former Premier Daniel Andrews and his wife Catherine has applied for bail in a Melbourne court in an unrelated matter. 28-year-old Ryan Muehlmann faces charges over an alleged attempted carjacking of a woman and her children outside a Melbourne laundromat in May. The bail hearing will resume on August 5. An aeroplane that took off from Melbourne has set the world record for the longest commercial flight. Brian Wilson explains.
2: Lima Romeo, runway 34, cleared for takeoff.
3: From Tullamarine to Toulouse in France, the Airbus A350-1000 flew from winter to summer, crossing two oceans, three continents, and watching two sunrises and two sunsets, all in a 24-hour and 24-minute non-stop flight. Former Qantas pilot Richard de Crepney.
4: You can now have a non-stop flight to any point on planet Earth if there's a runway there.
3: The aircraft will commence non-stop Qantas services from Australia late next year. Brian Wilson, Melbourne.
0: Authorities have confirmed Australia's first locally transmitted cases of H5 bird flu. It comes after further testing on 11 recent detections in South Australia. The federal government maintains there is currently no evidence of the virus in poultry birds. The federal treasurer is warning recent developments in the Middle East have not yet been factored in to inflation data. Australia's headline inflation rate for the year to June was 3.8% below Reserve Bank expectations. But Jim Chalmers says recent escalations in the Gulf since then have added complexity to the outlook for the rest of the year.
5: In July, we've seen very substantial volatility, including when it comes to the oil price. It's been anything from around $70 up to more than $100, the global oil price per barrel. And earlier this morning, it was about $85 a barrel. That gives you a sense of the very substantial volatility that we still have.
0: Finance, the All Ordinaries up 92 points, one Australian dollar trading at 69.56 US cents.
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0: St Kilda star Rowan Marshall is in doubt to face Sydney on Saturday. The ruckman was a late out against North Melbourne following a back spasm on Sunday. Coach Ross Lyon says Marshall will be up against it to play.
7: Still a bit of work to go, but it wasn't a slip disc or anything. It was just a bit of a spasm. So we are hopeful. A short week puts it a little bit in doubt. It was a normal week probably for sure.
0: Essendon's coaching job is reportedly down to four names headlined by club legend James Hird. Both Australian records in the 100-metre sprint have been broken at the Commonwealth Games. Lockie Kennedy ran 9.85 seconds to win silver in the men's, breaking Patrick Johnson's time from 23 years ago, rather. And just minutes later, Tori Lewis became the first Aussie woman to break 11 seconds. That's the latest news and sport.
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9: You've got a collision on the Mornington Peninsula Freeway southbound for Springvale Road. It's causing some heavy delays back past Governor Road. A breakdown on the Calder Freeway outbound after Green Gully Road. It's causing slow delays back to the Tulla Freeway. On the Ring Road Altona bound, there's been reports of a crash after Boundary Road. And on the Monash Freeway, it's a slow run outbound from Toorak Road to High Street, then again from Forster Road through to Wellington Road, and then from East Link through to Clyde Road. Manningham Road reduced to one lane in sections between Dora and Noel Street until 6 a.m. Monday 3 August. Significant delays expected. Search Big Build for more info. I'm Eliza and that's latest traffic on 3MP.
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6: 3MP weather.
0: A shower or two tomorrow, top of 13 and overnight low 7. Friday, mostly sunny 13. Saturday, sunny 16. Sunday, mostly sunny 16. Monday, showers 14. Tuesday, a shower or two 14. On the bays, there is a strong wind warning. Westerly winds 25 knots, 30 knots at times, turning southwesterly tonight. Waves to 2 metres. Currently in Melbourne, it's 10 degrees.
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0: Melbourne and the Peninsula's best music, 3MP. Afternoons with Julie Strini, and not a nice one indeed. Roberta Flack right there. Ferg for Breakfast has the impossible question. He asks it just after 6.30 and from this morning.
1: The more you take away, the more I become. I'm ever grateful to those who text in with their answers. Joyce, every morning, puts so much work into her answers, often composing beautiful, elaborate, wonderful prose.
0: Lovely. And the answer itself, given at 5 to 9, and the answer this morning was a hole. Ferg back tomorrow morning, and we're back into Melbourne and the Peninsula's best music with the Eurogliders and Bread up next.
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4: Good afternoon. Looking at your run on some of your major arterials, a multi-car collision on the Mornington Peninsula Freeway. It's now closed southbound at Springvale Road, and traffic is using the Springvale Road exit and entry to get through, taking the Nepean Highway instead. A breakdown on the Calder Freeway outbound after Green Gully Road. It's causing heavy delays back to the Tulla. On the Monash Freeway, it's a slow run outbound from Toorak Road to High Street, then again in stretches from Blackburn Road through to Clyde Road. 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I'm Eliza, and that's latest traffic on 3MP.
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2: Still some slow delays following a multi-car collision on the Mornington Peninsula Freeway southbound at Springvale Road. It's heavy going back past Governor Road. On the Calder Freeway, there's been a breakdown outbound after Green Gully Road. It's closing out the left-hand lane and delays are back through to the Tuller. Otherwise, in Faulkner, you've got a burst water main on Sydney Road outbound at Lynch Road. It's taking out two left-hand lanes. And looking at your run home on the Monash Freeway, it's slow going outbound from Toorak Road to High Street, then again in stretches from Blackburn Road through to Clyde Road. 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I'm Eliza, and that's latest traffic on 3MP.

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0: Melbourne and the Peninsula's best music 3MP, Auskral, Men at Work, Red Hot Summer Tour, Mornington Racecourse. 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Craig Willis back on the Brekkie program tomorrow after 8:30 with his footy tips, all thanks to Peninsula Kubota, your one-stop shop for Kubota equipment, parts and service. ONJ's in soon. Yes, let's get physical after your 5 o'clock update. It's up next here at 3MP.
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9: 11 degrees in Melbourne, a shower or two tomorrow, top of 13. It's 5 o'clock. Good afternoon, I'm Jordan Tunbridge. New Premier Ben Carroll has again distanced himself from his predecessors during his first full day in the top job. Stephanie Wacklewick reports.
10: Tunnel boring machines are due to start digging on the suburban rail loop in September, and Ben Carroll says while the future of the project will be discussed by Cabinet, unlike the Commonwealth Games debacle, the $14 billion in contracts already signed will not be torn up.
11: That era is over.
10: It was a different sentiment returned by his predecessor, with former Premier Daniel Andrews congratulating Mr Carroll in a rare public statement, declaring he's a great campaigner who will take it up to the Liberal Party and One Nation. As part of his first order of business, Mr Carroll has asked the head of the Department of Premier and Cabinet to begin immediate work on exhaustive terms of reference for a royal commission into the construction sector. But opposition leader Jess Wilson fears it will be framed as a protection racket for the Labor Party.
12: Might have a new leader, a new face, but this is the same corrupt government.

0: government.
1: Stephanie Wackloig, State Parliament, Melbourne.
2: A young father of four has described the terrifying moment his car was rammed by three machete-wielding youths in a stolen Toyota Corolla on the M80 freeway. Ben has told Jackie Felgate he was lucky to escape serious injury, but his car is probably a write-off, with the offenders fleeing across the freeway and into parkland.
3: Cars came into me pretty hard. I managed to pull over into the emergency lane and took a deep breath. And as you're getting out to go and swap details, poke my head around the side, and you see two young fellas starting to run across the road. But then you see the machetes come out.
2: Authorities have confirmed the first cases of local transmission of the H5N1 bird flu have occurred. The virus poses threat to wildlife, with almost half of the nation's wild bird species and 83% of its mammals. Minister for Agriculture, Fisheries and Forestry Julie Collins warns that the discovery means more cases are likely.
4: While there remains no evidence of any mass mortalities at this point in time, we do expect, with this local transmission, that there will be further detections in Australian wildlife.
2: The federal government maintains there is currently no evidence of the virus in poultry birds. Some economists believe interest rates will rise next week despite better-than-expected inflation numbers. Headline inflation fell to 3.8% in the year to June, but quarterly inflation rose over the last 3 months. KPMG chief economist Ben Brendan-Rinn says the Reserve Bank will still have concerns when they meet in 2 weeks' time.
5: And in my opinion, the fact that we're still seeing core inflation rise, and it's now 1.1% above their target rate of 2.5%, there's a high chance that they will continue with a further increase in the cash rate.
2: Finance, the All Ordinaries closed up 87 points, one Australian dollar trading at 69.56 US cents.
6: Weekday mornings at 9, it's 9 songs that all share a common theme. 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
2: St Kilda will consider sending Max King overseas as the club looks for answers over his latest injury. The forward will miss the rest of the season, having played his first game in more than 2 years on Sunday. Gold Coast's slump remains under the microscope, with the side suffering 9 straight losses. Suns star Took Miller telling Fox Footy the young team is still building its relationships and that he's planning to stay put despite interest from other clubs.
7: You know, the losses, they definitely hurt, and they're making things probably a lot harder than they need to be, but people are quick to forget relationships take time.
2: That's the latest news and sport.
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9: There's been a collision on the Monash Freeway outbound for Eastlink. It's got 3 lanes closed and delays back to Blackburn Road. Some slow delays following a broken down truck on the Calder Freeway outbound after Green Gully Road. It's heavy going back to the Tulla. In Plenty, a multi-car collision on Yang Yun Road northbound for Memorial Drive. It's taking out 2 left-hand lanes. And looking at your drive home on the Mornington Peninsula Freeway, southbound traffic is building from Springvale Road through to Eastlink. If a new Volkswagen's been sitting on your wish list for a while, now might be your time. Check out Volkswagen's finance and driveway offers available across Tiguan, Tyron and Gulf. I'm Eliza and that's latest traffic on 3MP.
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6: 3MP weather.
2: A shower or two tomorrow, top of 13 and overnight low 7. Friday, mostly sunny, 13. Saturday, sunny, 16. Sunday, mostly sunny, 16. Monday, showers, 14. Tuesday, a shower or two, 14. On the bays, there is a strong wind warning. Westerly winds, 25 knots, 30 knots at times, turning southwesterly tonight. Waves to 2 metres. Currently in Melbourne, it's 10 degrees.
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0: Melbourne and the Peninsula's Best Music 3MP with Julie Streeny and Bertie Higgins sailing away to Key Largo. Strong wind warning on the bays again today. Gee, not much of a one weather-wise. You want to kick it to the curb, but unfortunately pretty similar conditions tomorrow with a top of 13 degrees again. Maybe not so much rain around tomorrow, but then we're on the improve from Friday. Mostly sunny 14 and warming up for the weekend with sunny conditions and tops of 17. So there is good news on the horizon and great music too from James Taylor, Michael Bublé and Aretha Franklin still to come.
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3: Starting off, in Wantirna South, there's been a crash on High Street Road, eastbound for Stud Road. It's got two lanes closed and speeds back down to 40k. A burst water main in Faulkner on Sydney Road, outbound at Lynch Road. It's closing out two left-hand lanes. And in Glen Waverley, several sets of traffic lights are out along Springvale Road. Otherwise, looking at your drive home on the Mornington Peninsula Freeway, southbound traffic is slow from Springvale Road through to Eastlink. Only at RMIT Open Day can you get hands-on with your future. Visit Bundura this Sunday or City and Brunswick on August 9. Crycos 00122A RTO 3046. I'm Eliza and that's latest traffic on 3MP.
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2: There's been a breakdown on the Westgate Freeway outbound at Millers Road. It's closing out the left-hand lane and speeds are back down to 40k. On the Mornington Peninsula Freeway, it's a slow run southbound from Springvale Road through to Eastlink. Over in Wantirna South, there's been a crash on High Street Road eastbound for Stud Road. It's got two lanes closed. A burst water main in Faulkner on Sydney Road outbound at Lynch Road. It's taking out two left-hand lanes. And in Kooyong, traffic lights are out at Glen Ferry Road near the train station. It's time to complete your census. 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I'm Eliza, and that's latest traffic on 3MP.

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2: 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We were both too tired to sleep, so we took turns of staring

0: Hyatt, not to be missed this weekend. Stay with us. ABBA is on the way soon. Also, the fabulous George Michael. Yes, and that sexy sax from Careless Whispers and the Beatles. Just part of the variety on the way after your 6 o'clock update. Up next, here at 3MP.
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2: 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Also, winter means truffles, but don't worry about those cost-of-living bites. The Queen Victoria Market has us covered with its very accessible Truffle Treasures Trail.
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8: 10 degrees in Melbourne, a shower or two tomorrow, top of 13. It's 6 o'clock. Good evening, I'm Jordan Tunbridge. Victorian public hospital doctors are set to strike for the first time in 20 years. They have voted overwhelmingly in favour of protected industrial action. Dr. Stephanie Davies from AMA Victoria says their action won't compromise patient care.
9: What we're looking for is to improve the working conditions of Victorian public hospital doctors. The sorts of action that we'll be taking will be in stages, and we're hoping that we don't need to progress to our final stage. In the early stages, it's really about public messaging and letting the public know about what's actually happening in their hospitals.
8: It comes as road workers also are on strike, telling Jackie Felgate they're closing three lanes instead of one to clear clashes on major roads during peak traffic periods. Teachers are also preparing to strike next Tuesday if their long-running dispute remains unresolved. Opposition leader Jess Wilson says if the new Premier is serious about corruption, he will ensure a royal commission begins before the election. Ben Carroll has ordered work on the terms of reference for the probe to begin immediately, promising it will be exhaustive and will leave no stone unturned. But Ms Wilson fears it will be nothing more than a protection racket for the Labor Party.
10: If Ben Carroll is serious about a real royal commission into the largest corruption of this state's history, of course it should be set up before the election. It should be underway before the election. But I suspect that we're going to have a sham royal commission without terms of reference that will ensure that we're calling witnesses from the Labor Party, former ministers, current ministers.
8: A 59-year-old man has been arrested over a stabbing in Melbourne's east this morning. The

0: victim, a 55-year-old man, was found at Box Hill train station with wounds to his head and torso. He was taken to hospital with serious but non-life-threatening injuries. Authorities are expecting further bird flu cases in Australian wildlife after confirming local transmission has occurred in Australia. The nation's chief vet doctor, Bethany Cookson, says the news is disappointing, but something they saw coming.
1: Local transmission may mean we start to see wider spread among wild birds and other susceptible wildlife. We do know from the overseas experience that once the virus becomes more widespread in wild bird populations, it will not be possible to avoid losses in susceptible wildlife in the natural environment.
0: Australia's inflation rate has eased slightly to 3.8% over the year to June. Falls in transport, clothing and communication costs drove the reduction. Underlying inflation is steady at 3.6%. Checking finance, the All Ordinaries closed up 87 points. One Australian dollar trading at 69.56 US cents.
2: More of Melbourne and the Peninsula's best music is on the way, straight after the latest weather on 3MP. But now, it's sport.
0: Max King could head overseas as he seeks to get his body right for next season. Eddie Summerfield reports.
3: Ruled out for the rest of the year after his first game back in more than 2 years, Max King has seen a specialist this morning about his hamstring. Coach Ross Lyon revealing they're considering all options in the off-season to get his body right.
4: You look at Dubai, is it Red Bull over there? There's all of that.
3: Rowan Marshall was restricted to a gym session as he looks to overcome a back spasm to play Sydney on Saturday. Cooper Sharman also in doubt as he looks to overcome a calf injury. The Saints focused on the job at hand, knowing a spot in the 10 is far from sealed.
4: Everything's a must-win game from here, and I think most clubs are in that position.
3: Eddie Summerfield, Moorabbin.
0: And at the Commonwealth Games, Lachlan Kennedy and Torrey Lewis have broken the Australian records in the 100-metre sprint, winning silver and bronze, respectively. That's the latest news and sport.
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6: A burst water main in Faulkner on Sydney Road, outbound at Lynch Road. It's closing out two left-hand lanes and speeds it back down to 40k. In Glen Waverley, several sets of traffic lights are out along Springvale Road. In Keeyong, you've got some traffic lights out on Glenferrie Road near the train station. And keep an eye out for reports of a crash on the Ring Road, Altona bound after Kilo Park Drive. Every minute of every day, a child is admitted to hospital. 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Donate at starlight.org.au. I'm Eliza and that's latest traffic on 3MP.
2: 3MP weather.
0: A shower or two tomorrow, top of 13 and overnight low 7. Friday, mostly sunny 13. Saturday, sunny 16. Sunday, mostly sunny 16. Monday, showers 14. Tuesday, a shower or two, 14. On the bays, there is a strong wind warning. Westerly winds, 25 knots, 30 knots at times, turning southwesterly tonight. Waves to 2 metres. Currently in Melbourne, it's 10 degrees.
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2: Starting on the Ring Road, Altona bound, there's been a crash after Killer Park Drive. It's got two right-hand lanes closed. Nearby, reports of a collision on the Calder Freeway, outbound after Killer Park Drive. On the Hume Freeway, there's some heavy delays building back to the Ring Road due to reports of an incident outbound for Cooper Street. In Dandenong, there's been an incident on the South Gippsland Highway, northbound at Lonsdale Street. Otherwise, in Springvale South, a crash on Springvale Road, northbound for Clark Road. 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I'm Eliza and that's latest traffic on 3MP.
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2: Good evening. Watch out for a crash in Keysborough on Chandler Road at Pope's Road. There are delays in both directions. In Springvale South, a crash on Springvale Road northbound before Clark Road. There's an incident in Dandenong on the South Gippsland Highway northbound at Lonsdale Street. A crash on the Ring Road altered bound after Keilor Park Drive. Two right-hand lanes are blocked with speed back to 40. Reports of a crash on the Calder Freeway outbound after Keilor Park Drive. And reports on the Hume Freeway outbound approaching Cooper Street delays back to the Ring Road. 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I'm Chris, and that's the latest traffic on 3MP.

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So he starts to roam the streets at night, and he learns how to steal.

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8: Good evening, I'm Jamel Wills. Federal Treasurer Jim Chalmers is warning recent developments in the Middle East have not yet been factored into inflation data. Australia's headline inflation rate for the year to June was 3.8%, below RBA expectations. Mr. Chalmers says recent escalations in the Gulf have made the outlook for the rest of the year more complex.
9: We know that inflation is still higher than we would like it to be. We know that the war in the Middle East and the uncertain developments even in the last couple of weeks risks that outlook as well. But in the circumstances that we find ourselves in, these numbers today are encouraging.
8: Australian steel will be used to build America's Virginia-class submarine fleet. BizAlloy Steel has received a $2 million order from US shipbuilder General Dynamics Electric Boat. Defence Industry Minister Pat Conroy has told Nine it's significant for the AUKUS agreement.
10: Aussie workers producing Aussie steel to go into US submarines. So this is another milestone for AUKUS.
8: Federal Opposition Leader Angus Taylor says he won't give a running commentary on a corruption inquiry involving New South Wales Liberal Party members. The ICAC has heard claims senior party members discussed seeking financial backing from him for a right-wing factional group. Mr. Taylor is not accused of any wrongdoing. He says he wants to let the ICAC do its job.
11: As I say, I'm not going to give a running commentary on something I'm not party to. No payment was made. And I'll let the commission do its job.
8: A Gold Coast man accused of extorting former business partners remains in custody after facing court. Georgina Winter reports.
12: Police say three people alleged to have been previously in business with the 39-year-old man were threatened by two unknown men claiming to be debt collectors. Demands for a significant amount of money were made. No one was injured during the incidents. Officers executed a search warrant at a home in Miami

0: earlier this week, where they allegedly located drugs and the 39-year-old man was arrested. He appeared in court today, charged with extortion, stalking and drug possession. The case will return to court next month. Georgina Winter reporting.
1: Public hospital doctors in Victoria are taking protected industrial action for the first time in 20 years. They say it won't compromise patient care. And the price of stamps will increase by 15 cents to $1.85 in September. Concession and Christmas stamps will stay unchanged. In finance, one Australian dollar buying around 69.5 US cents.
2: 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You can even submit your own community event for free publicity.
1: St Kilda star Rowan Marshall is in doubt to face the Swans on Saturday. The ruckman was a late out against North Melbourne following a back spasm. Coach Ross Lyon says Marshall will be up against it to play.
3: Still a bit of work to go, but it wasn't a slip disc or anything. It was just a bit of a spasm. So we are hopeful. A short week puts it a little bit in doubt. It was a normal week, probably, for sure.
1: The Swans injury list continues with 9 players on the bench. Adam Dewey says he will see out the last 3 years of his contract at West's Tigers after thrashing out issues with coach Benji Marshall. The NRL playmaker has apologised to teammates and fans for walking out last week. Tottenham Hotspur take on Sydney FC tonight at Allianz Stadium in the Sydney Super Cup. You're up to date. That's the latest news and sport.
2: 3MP weather.
1: Possible showers overnight, getting down to 7 degrees. Tomorrow, a shower or two with a top of 13. Looking further ahead, Friday, mostly sunny with a top of 14. Saturday, mostly sunny, 17. Sunday, fine and sunny with a top of 17. A shower or two forecast for Monday with a top of 16. Showers on Tuesday. On the bays, southwesterly winds around 15 knots, seas around a metre.
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7: Good evening, I'm Jamel Wells. Testing has confirmed the H5 bird flu strain is spreading in Australia's native wildlife. Analysis of 11 detections in South Australia has led scientists to conclude the virus has been transmitted locally. Agriculture Minister Julie Collins says authorities are prepared for any future spread.
8: While there remains no evidence of any mass mortalities at this point in time, we do expect with this local transmission that there will be further detections in Australian wildlife.
7: Some economists believe interest rates will rise again soon despite better than expected inflation numbers. Headline inflation fell to 3.8% for the year to June. Quarterly inflation rose in the past 3 months. KPMG economist Brendan Rinn says the RBA board will still have concerns.
9: The fact that we're still seeing core inflation rise and it's now 1.1% above their target rate of 2.5%, there's a high chance that they will continue with a further increase in the cash rate.
7: A 20-year-old Queensland man faces the death penalty in Syria if he's convicted of a shooting murder. Patrick Stevenson has been detained for 7 months on a charge of premeditated murder. He was arrested after 40-year-old Australian citizen Abdullah Burgess was shot dead. A country football player has been charged with assault over an on-field incident in Western Australia. The 23-year-old is accused of punching and choking an opponent during a match on Sunday. One person's been injured in a house fire at Bonny Rig in Sydney's west. Fire crews remain at the scene. Surrounding properties have been evacuated as a precaution. Love and marriage are not necessarily going together, according to the latest data. Brian Wilson reports.
10: The number of people saying I do across Australia continues to fall, with around 119,000 couples tying the knot last year. Meanwhile, the number of divorces jumped by 4.1%. Family law specialist Carolyn Council says financial stress is a common cause, but many older couples are now just expecting more from life.
11: In the hard light of dawn, their soon-to-be former partner doesn't look as attractive.
10: The median age for divorce is 47. Brian Wilson reporting.
7: In finance, one Australian dollar buying around 69.5

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1: Weekday mornings at 9, it's 9 songs that all share a common theme. 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The 9 at 9 on 3MP.
0: Broncos veteran Ben Hunt is rejecting calls for him to retire at the end of the season. The 36-year-old has re-signed for 2027, but former teammate Corey Parker believes Hunt's time is up. Hunt says he's not interested in walking away.
2: For me at the moment, I feel like I can still contribute to this team, and that's not just on the field on the weekends. That's in and around the club, my leadership and what I can give. I feel like that's still very valuable, and imagine the club still think that as well. So I'm still keen to keep playing.
0: Fremantle coach Justin Longmuir is again looking to stop Bulldog star Marcus Bontempelli when they clash in Perth on Friday. Geelong are boosting their tag plans to hold back Collingwood's Nick Dacos when they clash tomorrow night. Gymnasts Brianna Scott and Jessie Moore were among 9 gold medal winners for Australia on day 5 of the Commonwealth Games. And Australian tennis player Ila Tomljanovic has withdrawn from the US Open. You're up to date. That's the latest news and sport.
1: 3MP weather.
0: Possible showers overnight, getting down to 7 degrees. Tomorrow, a shower or two with a top of 13. Looking further ahead, Friday, mostly sunny with a top of 14. Saturday, mostly sunny, 17. Sunday, fine and sunny with a top of 17. A shower or two forecast for Monday with a top of 16. Showers on Tuesday. On the bays, southwesterly winds around 15 knots, seas around a metre.
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0: delicious source of natural goodness. But for some, it's off the menu. See, some people may be sensitive to the A1 protein commonly found in ordinary milks. But A2 milk is different. It comes from cows that naturally only produce milk that's free from A1 protein. Love milk? Only A2 milk will do.
1: Hello, I'm Wesley Orbison. Roy Orbison was known as one of the greatest singers of all time, but to me, he was also my dad. Please let me introduce to you John Steffen, one of the only singers in the world today that could do justice to my father's memory. Being a part of this show, I have the opportunity of sharing some very special things about my dad, as well as celebrating his life through his music.
2: You got it. A salute to Roy Orbison. 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
6: Good evening, I'm Jamelle Wells. The Federal Opposition has accused the government of playing chicken with the Reserve Bank after the latest inflation figures. The year to June saw headline inflation fall to 3.8%. Underlying inflation remains steady at 3.6%. Shadow Treasurer Tim Wilson says there's a high risk of another interest rate rise.
7: The government has consistently played a game of interest rate chicken with Michelle Bullock. Only yesterday, she explicitly linked government spending as a driver of the inflation crisis Australians are facing. And that's why when Australians go to the supermarket, they're spending more and getting less.
6: A paperwork blunder has put One Nation's registration in Queensland at risk. Amy Drew reports.
8: The Office of Fair Trading says it may launch an investigation into the party's Queensland division unless they urgently lodge overdue financial documents. A spokesperson for OFT has confirmed the past 3 years of annual returns have been provided, but crucially, audited financial statements weren't included, which are required by law. One Nation has until August 18 to submit the outstanding information. OFT says failure to lodge will result in an investigation from the regulator and could lead to potential small fines, including for division president and party leader Pauline Hanson. Amy Drew, Brisbane.
6: Ben Carroll has spent his first full day as the new Premier of Victoria just months out from a state election. The new Labor leader will review his cabinet as MPs work to implement his reform blueprint. A West Australian sex offender could be released back into the community in months. Dennis McKenna is convicted of sexually abusing 30 boys in the 1970s and 80s. The 81-year-old is due to finish his 22-year sentence in November. Prosecutors are not applying for an ongoing detention order. The New South Wales government's being asked to review the way licences to kill protected native animals are issued. A parliamentary report claims 650,000 of the licences were granted in the state in 2023, more than any other state or territory. Animal Justice Party MP Emma Hurst says the report also shows the need to provide more information to landholders.
9: Many of them indicated that they would rather use non-lethal options, but they weren't aware of what they were. So there's this real education piece that needs to be part of this as well.
6: In finance, one Australian dollar buying around 69.5 US cents.
4: More of Melbourne and the Peninsula's best music is on the way straight after the latest weather on 3MP. But now it's sport.
6: Australia remains on top of the Commonwealth Games leaderboard with 85 medals, 35 of them gold. Athletes Monique Hanlon and Mia Gross have booked a spot in the women's 200 metres heats semi-finals. Gross won her heat in 23.21 seconds, crediting her

0: from broadcast equipment.
1: I thought I came off the bed really well. And I was like, the TV thing on the side, I thought that was my competitor. It's like, no, run. So it was kind of good that my competitor was right there next to me.
0: That audio thanks to Channel 7. West Tigers coach Benji Marshall is backing his decision to put Adam Dewey straight back into the halves for Sunday's game with the Eels. The Lebanese international refused to play last week after being asked to move to lock. Essendon's coaching job is reportedly down to four names, headlined by club legend James Hurd. That's news and sport.
2: 3MP weather.
0: Possible showers overnight, getting down to 7 degrees. Tomorrow, a shower or two with a top of 13. Looking further ahead, Friday, mostly sunny with a top of 14. Saturday, mostly sunny, 17. Sunday, fine and sunny with a top of 17. A shower or two forecast for Monday with a top of 16. Showers on Tuesday. On the bays, southwesterly winds around 15 knots, seas around a metre.
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0: Being a part of this show, I have the opportunity of sharing some very special things about my dad, as well as celebrating his life through his music.
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5: Good evening, I'm Jamel Wells. The death toll from an earthquake in Japan has risen to at least 13. It includes three people who died in a collapsed shopping centre where many are still trapped. The 6.8 magnitude quake hit the country's Kumamoto Prefecture yesterday. There have been more than 100 aftershocks. Federal Treasurer Jim Chalmers is warning recent developments in the Middle East have not yet been factored into inflation data. Australia's headline inflation rate for the year to June was 3.8%, below RBA expectations. Mr. Chalmers says recent escalations in the Gulf have made the outlook for the rest of the year more complex.
6: We know that inflation is still higher than we would like it to be. We know that the war in the Middle East and the uncertain developments, even in the last couple of weeks, risks that outlook as well. But in the circumstances that we find ourselves in, these numbers today are encouraging.
5: Australian steel will be used to build America's Virginia-class submarine fleet. BizAlloy Steel has received a $2 million order from US shipbuilder General Dynamics Electric Boat. Defence Industry Minister Pat Conroy has told Nine it's significant for the AUKUS agreement.
7: Aussie workers producing Aussie steel to go into US submarines. So this is another milestone for AUKUS.
5: One of Western Australia's worst serial sex offenders could be released in months. Jamie Smith reports.
8: Dennis John McKenna abused nearly 30 boys at a hostel in WA's south, where he worked from 1957 to 1990 and served as warden from 1976. The 81-year-old's jail term ends in November. Prosecutors have applied to have McKenna declared a high-risk offender, but are not seeking to continue his detention order. Instead, they're seeking to have him released on a supervision order, angering some victims and their families. Jamie Smith, Perth.
5: An inquiry will investigate if senior New South Wales police have improperly used their position to hire and promote staff. Public hospital doctors in Victoria are taking protected industrial action for the first time in 20 years. And a cancer-fighting drug may one day be used against infections like Ebola and hantavirus. University of Queensland researchers have found NMT1 can stop infections from fully forming. In finance, one Australian dollar buying around 69.5 US cents.
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5: Australia's 3-on-3 men's basketball team has qualified for the Commonwealth Games final. The Kangaroos beat host Scotland 22-14 in the semis to set up a gold medal match against England. Sam McDaniel sealed the victory, nailing a jump shot.
9: Here they come, looking to ice the win here. McDaniel steps back and scores for Australia. They win the semi-final, they knock out Scotland, and the Kangaroos are on the way to the gold medal match here in Glasgow.
5: That audio thanks to Channel 7. St Kilda's star Rowan Marshall is in doubt to face the Swans on Saturday. The ruckman was a late out against North Melbourne following a back spasm last weekend. The Swans' injury list continues with 9 players on the bench. Adam Dewey says he'll see out the last 3 years of his contract at West Tigers after thrashing out issues with coach Benji Marshall. The playmaker has apologised to teammates and fans for walking out last week. That's news and sports.

0: sport.
1: 3MP weather.
0: Possible showers overnight, getting down to 7 degrees. Tomorrow, a shower or two with a top of 13. Looking further ahead, Friday, mostly sunny with a top of 14. Saturday, mostly sunny, 17. Sunday, fine and sunny with a top of 17. A shower or two forecast for Monday with a top of 16. Showers on Tuesday. On the bays, southwesterly winds around 15 knots, seas around a metre.
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3: Good evening, I'm Jamel Wells. The US and Saudi Arabia have launched new joint strikes on Iraq. It's thought at least 20 members of an Iraqi former paramilitary alliance have been killed. The US says it's in response to attacks on US forces and Saudi oil facilities. Some economists believe interest rates will rise again soon despite better-than-expected inflation numbers. Headline inflation fell to 3.8% in the year to June. Quarterly inflation rose over the last 3 months. KPMG economist Brendan Rinn says the RBA board will still have concerns.
4: The fact that we're still seeing core inflation rise and it's now 1.1% above their target rate of 2.5%, there's a high chance that they will continue with a further increase in the cash rate.
3: Testing has confirmed the H5 bird flu strain is spreading in Australia's native wildlife. Analysis of 11 detections in South Australia has led scientists to conclude the virus has been transmitted locally. Agriculture Minister Julie Collins says authorities are prepared for any further spread.
5: While there remains no evidence of any mass mortalities at this point in time, we do expect with this local transmission that there will be further detections in Australian wildlife.
3: A 20-year-old Queensland man accused of murder faces the possible death penalty in Syria. Patrick Stevenson has been detained for 7 months. He was arrested after 40-year-old Australian citizen Abdullah Burgess was shot dead. A southern New South Wales man will stand trial accused of filming himself raping and assaulting a woman over 2 decades. The man in his 60s has pleaded not guilty to 45 charges. A plane that took off from Melbourne has set the world record for the world's longest commercial flight. Brian Wilson reports.
6: Lima Romeo, runway 34, cleared for takeoff.
7: From Tullamarine to Toulouse in France, the Airbus A350-1000 flew from winter to summer, crossing 2 oceans, 3 continents, and watching 2 sunrises and 2 sunsets, all in a 24-hour and 24-minute non-stop flight. Former Qantas pilot Richard de Crepney.
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7: The aircraft will commence non-stop Qantas services from Australia late next year. Brian Wilson, Melbourne.
3: Perth and Adelaide have the biggest tradie shortages of all capital cities, according to new figures. The Housing Industry Association says the shortage across the country is worse than a year ago. In finance, $1 Australian buying around 69.5 US cents.
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3: Australia remains on top of the Commonwealth Games leaderboard with 85 medals, 35 of them gold. Athletes Monique Hanlon and Mia Gross have booked a spot in the women's 200-metre heats semi-finals. Our 3-on-3 men's basketball team has qualified for the final. Broncos veteran Ben Hunt is rejecting calls for him to retire at the end of the NRL season. Fremantle coach Justin Longmuir is again looking to stop Bulldogs star Marcus Bontempelli when they clash in Perth on Friday. Geelong are boosting their tag plans to hold back Collingwood's Nick Dacos when they clash tomorrow night. Tottenham defeated Sydney FC 4-2 on penalties after a 1-1 draw in the Sydney Super Cup. That's the latest news and sport.
1: 3MP weather.
3: Possible showers overnight, getting down to 7 degrees. Tomorrow, a shower or two with a top of 13. Looking further ahead, Friday, mostly sunny with a top of 14. Saturday, mostly sunny, 17. Sunday, fine and sunny with a top of 17. A shower or two forecast for Monday with a top of 16. Showers on Tuesday. On the bays, southwesterly winds around 15 knots, seas around a metre. Now, another hour of Melbourne and the Peninsula.

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0: earthquake in Japan has risen to at least 13, with three of the deaths in a collapsed shopping centre. Many people are still trapped in the centre. The 6.8 magnitude quake hit the country's Kumamoto Prefecture yesterday. Roads and buildings are damaged. Federal Treasurer Jim Chalmers is warning recent developments in the Middle East have not yet been factored into inflation data. Australia's headline inflation rate for the year to June was 3.8% below RBA expectations. Mr. Chalmers says recent escalations in the Gulf have made the outlook for the rest of the year more complex.
1: We know that inflation is still higher than we would like it to be. We know that the war in the Middle East and the uncertain developments, even in the last couple of weeks, risks that outlook as well. But in the circumstances that we find ourselves in, these numbers today are encouraging.
0: Ben Carroll has spent his first full day as the 50th Premier of Victoria, just months out from a state election. The new Labor leader will review his cabinet as MPs work to implement his reform blueprint. The New South Wales government's being asked to review the way licences to kill protective native animals are issued. A parliamentary report found 650,000 of the licences were granted in the state in 2023, more than any other state or territory. Animal Justice Party MP Emma Hurst says the report also shows the need to provide more information to landowners.
2: Many of them indicated that they would rather use non-lethal options, but they weren't aware of what they were. So there's this real education piece that needs to be part of this as well.
0: One of WA's worst serial sex offenders could be released in a matter of months. Jamie Smith reports.
3: Dennis John McKenna abused nearly 30 boys at a hostel in WA South, where he worked from 1957 to 1990 and served as warden from 1976. The 81-year-old's jail term ends in November. Prosecutors have applied to have McKenna declared a high-risk offender, but are not seeking to continue his detention order. Instead, they're seeking to have him released on a supervision order, angering some victims and their families. Jamie Smith, Perth.
0: A Darwin woman has been charged with using her public service role to steal millions from the NDIS. Police say the 39-year-old funneled vulnerable clients into a private business she co-owned. A cancer-fighting drug may one day be used against infections like Ebola and hantavirus. University of Queensland researchers have found NMT1 can be used to disrupt how host cells function. It stops infections from fully forming. Oscar-winning Irish musician Glenn Hansard has died in a motorbike crash in Dublin. The 56-year-old was frontman for rock group The Frames and featured in The Commitments.
4: More of Melbourne and the Peninsula's best music is on the way, straight after the latest weather on 3MP. But now, it's sport.
0: Australia will have at least three basketball teams playing for gold in the Commonwealth Games final. The men's, women's and men's wheelchair 3-on-3 teams have all qualified for the big dance. The women's wheelchair team is still to play their semi-final clash. Sam McDaniel's sealing the victory for the men in Glasgow, nailing a jump shot.
5: Here they come, looking to ice the win here. McDaniel steps back and scores for Australia. They win the semi-final, they knock out Scotland, and the Gangurus are on the way to the gold medal match here in Glasgow.
0: That audio thanks to Channel 7. St Kilda star Rowan Marshall is in doubt to face the Swans on Saturday. The ruckman was a late out against North Melbourne following a back spasm on Sunday. Adam Dewey says he will see out the last 3 years of his contract at West Tigers.
4: 3MP weather.
0: Around the country. Canberra, a morning frost before becoming partly cloudy, a top of 12 degrees. Melbourne, morning showers expected and 13. Sydney, sunny and a top of 17 degrees. Brisbane, mostly sunny and 23. Perth, mostly sunny and a top of 21 degrees. Adelaide, possible shower and 14. Hobart, a shower or two and a top of 14 degrees. Darwin, mostly sunny and 31.
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11: Hello, I'm Nelson Scott. The US and Saudi Arabia have launched new joint strikes on Iraq. It's thought at least 20 members of an Iraqi former paramilitary alliance have been killed. The US says it's in response to attacks on American forces and Saudi oil facilities. The federal opposition has accused the government of playing chicken with the Reserve Bank despite a fall in inflation. The year to June saw headline inflation drop to 3.8%. Underlying inflation, which ignores short-term spikes, remains steady at 3.6%.

0: Fried Chicken with Michelle Bullock. Only yesterday, she explicitly linked government spending as a driver of the inflation crisis Australians are facing. And that's why when Australians go to the supermarket, they're spending more and getting less.
1: A 20-year-old Queensland man faces a possible death penalty in Syria for the shooting murder of another Australian. Patrick Stevenson has been detained for 7 months on a charge of premeditated murder. He was arrested after 40-year-old Australian citizen Abdullah Burgess was shot dead. Police are investigating a house fire which killed three people overnight in Sydney's southwest. Emergency services arrived at the Wiley Park home late on Wednesday to find the property severely damaged. Fire crews extinguished the blaze before locating the bodies of three people inside. They are yet to be formally identified and a report is being prepared for the coroner. Public hospital doctors in Victoria are taking protected industrial action for the first time in 20 years. They say it won't compromise patient care. Testing has confirmed the H5 bird flu strain is spreading among native wildlife. Analysis of 11 detections in South Australia has led to scientists concluding the virus has been transmitted locally. Agriculture Minister Julie Collins says authorities are prepared for further spread.
2: While there remains no evidence of any mass mortalities at this point in time, we do expect with this local transmission that there will be further detections in Australian wildlife.
1: A plane that took off from Melbourne has set the world record for the longest commercial flight. Brian Wilson reports.
3: Lima Romeo, runway 34 cleared for takeoff.
4: From Tullamarine to Toulouse in France, the Airbus A350-1000 flew from winter to summer, crossing two oceans, three continents, and watching two sunrises and two sunsets, all in a 24-hour and 24-minute non-stop flight. Former Qantas pilot Richard de Crepney.
5: You can now have a non-stop flight to any point on planet Earth if there's a runway there.
4: The aircraft will commence non-stop Qantas services from Australia late next year. Brian Wilson, Melbourne.
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1: Australia remains on top of the Commonwealth Games leaderboard with 85 medals, 35 of them gold. Aussie sprinter Lachlan Kennedy has advanced to the 200-metre semi-finals in Glasgow. It comes just one day after he claimed silver and broke the Australian record in the 100 metres with a time of 9.85 seconds. Kennedy says it's been a crazy 24 hours.
7: I'm just trying to, you know, keep my head down. Got a relay to do. Got had today, so trying to stay as focused as I can, but, you know, I'm pretty happy with whatever happens.
1: That audio thanks to Channel 7. Broncos veteran Ben Hunt is rejecting calls for him to retire at the end of the season. Fremantle coach Justin Longmuir is again looking to stop Bulldogs star Marcus Bontempelli when they clash in Perth on Friday.
6: 3MP weather.
1: Around the country, Canberra, a morning frost before becoming partly cloudy, a top of 12 degrees. Melbourne, morning showers expected in 13. Sydney, sunny and a top of 17 degrees. Brisbane, mostly sunny and 23. Perth, mostly sunny and a top of 21 degrees. Adelaide, possible shower and 14. Hobart, a shower or two and a top of 14 degrees. Darwin, mostly sunny and 31.
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0: 6 hours of the biggest favourites with Gareth McRae. 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
2: Hello, I'm Nelson Scott. The death toll from an earthquake in Japan has risen to at least 13, with three of the deaths in a collapsed shopping centre. Many people are still trapped in the mall. The 6.8 magnitude quake hit the country's Kumamoto Prefecture yesterday. Roads and buildings are damaged. Some economists believe interest rates will rise again soon, despite better-than-expected inflation numbers. Headline inflation fell to 3.8% in the year to June. Quarterly inflation rose over the last 3 months. KPMG economist Brendan Ryan says the RBA board still has concerns.
3: The fact that we're still seeing core inflation rise, and it's now 1.1% above their target rate of 2.5%, there's a high chance that they will continue with a further increase in the cash rate.
2: It's been confirmed the woman at the centre of a murder-suicide in South Australia attended a police station the day before she and her daughter were found dead. The bodies of Helena Wright and her 23-month-old daughter were spotted in the water on Monday. Police called off a search for her 3-month-old son after they received advice he could not have survived.

0: while hiring or promoting staff, Jefferson Shaw reports.
1: The Law Enforcement Conduct Commission has announced Operation Merkur will hold public examinations into the matter next month. It'll consider if senior officers followed promotion and recruitment procedures or used their positions to unfairly influence the process. It'll also examine if the officers engaged with undeclared or unapproved secondary employment or provided confidential information without approval. The four-week inquiry will be presided over by former Supreme Court Judge and Chief Commissioner Peter Johnson. Jefferson Shaw, Sydney.
0: A serial sex offender could be released back into the WA community in months. Dennis McKenna is convicted of sexually abusing 30 boys in the 1970s and 80s. The 81-year-old is due to finish his 22-year sentence in November. Prosecutors are not applying for an ongoing detention order. A Darwin woman has been charged with using a public service role to steal millions from the NDIS. Police say the 39-year-old funneled vulnerable clients into a private business she co-owned. A cancer-fighting drug may one day be used against infections like Ebola and hantavirus. University of Queensland researchers have found NMT1 can be used to disrupt how host cells function. It stops infections from fully forming. Oscar-winning Irish musician Glenn Hansard has died in a motorbike crash in Dublin. The 56-year-old was frontman for rock group The Frames and also featured in The Commitments.
2: Weekday mornings at 9, it's 9 songs that all share a common theme. See if you can work it out. The 9 at 9 on 3MP.
0: Australia has added another Commonwealth Games medal to its tally, with weightlifter Oliver Saxton picking up bronze in the men's 94 kilos. Saxton was in the running for silver before his Malaysian competitor broke Games' record with a 197-kilogram clean and jerk. Meanwhile, the men's, women's and men's wheelchair 3-on-3 basketball teams are all playing for gold later today. Marina Whittle hitting the jump shot to get the women into the big dance.
3: Here's Whittle. She's already shot from there and she's got another one. Oh, stop it, Australia. There's the win. Australia will be going for gold in
0: That's audio, thanks to Channel 7. Geelong are boosting their tag plans to hold back Collingwood's Nick Dacos when they clash tomorrow night. Broncos veteran Ben Hunt is rejecting calls for him to retire at the end of the season.
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0: Around the country. Canberra, a morning frost before becoming partly cloudy, a top of 12 degrees. Melbourne, morning showers expected in 13. Sydney, sunny and a top of 17 degrees. Brisbane, mostly sunny and 23. Perth, mostly sunny and a top of 21 degrees. Adelaide, possible shower and 14. Hobart, a shower or two and a top of 14 degrees. Darwin, mostly sunny and 31.
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11: Hello, I'm Nelson Scott. The US and Saudi Arabia have launched new joint strikes on Iraq. It's thought at least 20 members of an Iraqi former paramilitary alliance have been killed. The US says it's in response to attacks on American forces and Saudi oil facilities. Federal Treasurer Jim Chalmers is warning recent developments in the Middle East have not yet been factored into inflation data. Australia's headline inflation rate for the year to June was 3.8% below RBA expectations. Mr. Chalmers says recent escalations in the Gulf have made the outlook for the rest of the year more complex.
12: We know that inflation is still higher than we would like it to be. We know that the war in the Middle East and the uncertain developments, even in the last couple of weeks, risks that outlook as well. But in the circumstances that we find ourselves in, these numbers today are encouraging.
11: A paperwork blunder has put one nation's registration in Queensland at risk. Amy Drew reports.
13: The Office of Fair Trading says it may launch an investigation into the party's Queensland division unless they urgently lodge overdue financial documents. A spokesperson for OFT has confirmed the past 3 years of annual returns have been provided, but crucially, audited financial statements weren't included, which are required by law. One Nation has until August 18 to submit the outstanding information. OFT says failure to lodge will result in an investigation from the regulator and could lead to potential small fines, including for division president and party leader Pauline Hanson. Amy Drew, Brisbane.
11: Police are investigating a house fire which killed three people overnight in Sydney's southwest. Emergency services arrived at the Wylie Park home late on Wednesday to find the property

0: died. They're yet to be formally identified, and a report is being prepared for the coroner. The New South Wales government's being asked to review the way licences to kill protective native animals are issued. A parliamentary report found 650,000 of the licences were granted in the state in 2023, more than any other state or territory. Animal Justice Party MP Emma Hirst says the report also shows the need to provide more information to landowners.
1: Many of them indicated that they would rather use non-lethal options, but they weren't aware of what they were. So there's this real education piece that needs to be part of this as well.
0: A 20-year-old Queensland man faces a possible death penalty in Syria for the shooting murder of another Australian. Patrick Stevenson has been detained for 7 months on a charge of premeditated murder. He was arrested after 40-year-old Australian citizen Abdullah Burgess was shot dead. Public hospitals in Victoria are taking protected industrial action for the first time in 20 years.
2: More of Melbourne and the Peninsula's best music is on the way, straight after the latest weather on 3MP. But now, it's sport.
0: At the Commonwealth Games, Australia's men's, women's and men's wheelchair 3-on-3 basketball teams will all soon play in gold medal matches. Aussie sprinter Lachlan Kennedy has advanced to the 200-metre semi-finals just one day after he claimed silver and broke the Australian 100-metre record. Kennedy says it's been a crazy 24 hours.
3: I'm just trying to keep my head down. Got a relay to do. Got had today, so trying to stay as focused as I can, but, you know, I'm pretty happy with whatever happens.
0: That audio thanks to Channel 7. St Kilda star Rowan Marshall is in doubt to face the Swans on Saturday. The ruckman was a late out against North Melbourne following a back spasm on Sunday. Adam Dewey says he will see out the last 3 years of his contract at West Tigers after thrashing out issues with coach Benji Marshall.
2: 3MP weather.
0: Around the country. Canberra, a morning frost before becoming partly cloudy, a top of 12 degrees. Melbourne, morning showers expected in 13. Sydney, sunny and a top of 17 degrees. Brisbane, mostly sunny and 23. Perth, mostly sunny and a top of 21 degrees. Adelaide, possible shower and 14. Hobart, a shower or two and a top of 14 degrees. Darwin, mostly sunny and 31.
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9: Hello, I'm Nelson Scott. The death toll from an earthquake in Japan has risen to at least 13, with 3 of the deaths in a collapsed shopping centre. Many people are still trapped in the mall. The 6.8 magnitude quake hit the country's Kumamoto prefecture yesterday. Roads and buildings are damaged. Some economists believe interest rates will rise again soon, despite better than expected inflation numbers. Headline inflation fell to 3.8% in the year to June. Quarterly inflation rose over the last 3 months. KPMG economist Brendan Ryan says the RBA board will still have concerns.
10: The fact that we're still seeing core inflation rise and it's now 1.1% above their target rate of 2.5%, there's a high chance that they will continue with a further increase in the cash rate.
9: It's been confirmed the woman at the centre of a murder-suicide in South Australia attended a police station the day before she and her daughter were found dead. The bodies of Helena Wright and her 23-month-old daughter were spotted in the water on Monday. Police called off a search for her three-month-old son after they received advice he could not have survived. An inquiry will examine if senior police in New South Wales engaged in serious misconduct while hiring or promoting staff. Jefferson Shaw reports.
11: The Law Enforcement Conduct Commission has announced Operation Merkur will hold public examinations into the matter next month. It'll consider if senior officers followed promotion and recruitment procedures or used their positions to unfairly influence the process. It'll also examine if the officers engaged with undeclared or unapproved secondary employment or provided confidential information without approval. The four-week inquiry will be presided over by former Supreme Court Judge and Chief Commissioner Peter Johnson. Jefferson Shaw, Sydney.
9: A serial sex offender could be released back into the WA community in months. Dennis McKenna is convicted of sexually abusing 30 boys in the 1970s and 80s. The 81-year-old is due to finish his 22-year sentence in November. Prosecutors are not applying for an ongoing detention order. A Darwin woman has been charged with using a public service role to steal millions from the NDIS. Police say the 39-year-old funneled vulnerable clients

0: infections like Ebola and hantavirus. University of Queensland researchers have found NMT1 can be used to disrupt how host cells function. It stops infections from fully forming. Oscar-winning Irish musician Glenn Hansard has died in a motorbike crash in Dublin. The 56-year-old was frontman for rock group The Frames and also featured in The Commitments.
1: For what's happening around Melbourne and the peninsula, go to 3mp.com.au. You can even submit your own community event for free publicity.
0: Australia is dominating the 3-on-3 basketball at the Commonwealth Games, with three teams now in the running for gold. Our men's wheelchair team is currently battling England in their final, while both our men's and women's team will play for gold later this morning. Our women's wheelchair side has also claimed bronze in the event, taking Australia's medal count to 82.
2: Australia, it's in their hands now. And there it is. Time's out. Australia win the bronze medal in the women's wheelchair 3x3.
0: That audio thanks to Channel 7. West Tigers coach Benji Marshall is backing his decision to put Adam Dewey straight back in the halves for Sunday's game against the Eels. The Lebanese international refused to play last week after being asked to move to lock.
1: 3MP weather.
0: Around the country, Canberra, a morning frost before becoming partly cloudy, a top of 12 degrees. Melbourne, morning showers expected in 13. Sydney, sunny and a top of 17 degrees. Brisbane, mostly sunny and 23. Perth, mostly sunny and a top of 21 degrees. Adelaide, possible shower and 14. Hobart, a shower or two and a top of 14 degrees. Darwin, mostly sunny and 31.
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5: Good morning, I'm Dusty Fitzpatrick. Federal Treasurer Jim Chalmers is warning recent developments in the Middle East have not yet been factored into inflation data. Australia's headline inflation rate for the year to June was 3.8%, below the Reserve Bank's expectations. Mr. Chalmers says recent escalations in the Gulf have made the outlook for the rest of the year more complex.
6: We know that inflation is still higher than we would like it to be. We know that the war in the Middle East and the uncertain developments, even in the last couple of weeks, risks that outlook as well. But in the circumstances that we find ourselves in, these numbers today are encouraging.
5: The United States and Saudi Arabia have launched new joint strikes on Iraq. It's thought at least 20 members of an Iraqi former paramilitary alliance have been killed. The US says it's in response to attacks on US forces and Saudi oil facilities. The death toll from an earthquake in Japan has risen to at least 13. It includes three people who died in a collapsed shopping centre. The 6.8 magnitude quake hit the country's Kumamoto prefecture on Tuesday. There have been more than 100 aftershocks. One of Western Australia's worst serial sex offenders could be released within months. Jamie Smith has the details.
7: Dennis John McKenna abused nearly 30 boys at a hostel in WA's south, where he worked from 1957 to 1990 and served as warden from 1976. The 81-year-old's jail term ends in November. Prosecutors have applied to have McKenna declared a high-risk offender, but are not seeking to continue his detention order. Instead, they're seeking to have him released on a supervision order, angering some victims and their families. Jamie Smith, Perth.
5: A 20-year-old Queensland man faces a possible death penalty in Syria for the murder of another Australian. Patrick Stevenson has been detained for 7 months on a charge of premeditated murder. He was arrested after 40-year-old Australian citizen Abdullah Burgess was shot dead. Testing has confirmed the H5 bird flu strain is spreading amongst native wildlife. Analysis of 11 detections in South Australia has led to scientists concluding the virus has been transmitted locally. Also making news, three people have died in a house fire in Sydney's southwest. Australians will soon be able to access the first diagnostic blood test for Alzheimer's disease, and public hospital doctors in Victoria are taking protected industrial action for the first time in 20 years. They say it won't compromise patient care. Checking the markets, the Dow Jones trading down 531 points, the Nasdaq up 150, one Australian dollar buying 69 US cents.
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0: medals, 38 of them gold. Athletes Monique Hanlon and Mia Gross have both booked a spot in the women's 200 metres heats final, semi-finals. Gross won her heat clocking 23.21 seconds, crediting a bit of help from the broadcast gear.
1: I thought I came right off the bed pretty well. And I was like, the TV thing on the side, I thought that was my competitor. It's like, no, run. So it was kind of good that my competitor was right there next to me.
0: That audio thanks to Seven. Tottenham has defeated Sydney FC 4-2 on penalties after a 1-1 draw in the Sydney Super Cup, and St Kilda star Rowan Marshall's in doubt to face the Swans on Saturday. That's the latest news in sport.
2: 3MP weather.
0: Around the country, morning frost and partly cloudy in Canberra, a top of 12 degrees. In Melbourne, showers possible, a top of 13. Sunny in Sydney today, heading for a top of 17 degrees. Mostly sunny in Brisbane with a top of 23. In Perth, mostly sunny and 21 degrees. For Adelaide today, a partly cloudy day on the forecast, heading for a top of 14. Mostly sunny in Darwin and a top of 31 degrees. A shower or two and 14 degrees in Hobart.
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2: 8 degrees in Melbourne, possible showers atop today, 13. It's 5:30. Good morning, I'm David Armstrong. Two teenage girls have been hospitalised after rolling a car at Lang Warren. The 14-year-olds were travelling along Peninsula Link when they lost control of the stolen car. The driver is in a critical condition. Police say the car was stolen from outside a Chadstone gym last week. Ben Carroll will investigate if billions of dollars in contracts can be diverted from the suburban rail loop. The Herald Sun's reporting radical options are now being considered as part of a review of the project. Tunnel boring machines were expected to set off by September, but it's understood they won't start until the project's future is resolved. Meantime, the new Premier is also under pressure to scrap the Allan government's work-from-home policy. Business groups have been pressuring Labor to backflip on the bill that was debated in Parliament yesterday. Victorian public hospital doctors are set to strike for the first time in 20 years. They've voted overwhelmingly in favour of protected industrial action. Dr. Stephanie Davies from AMA Victoria has told Jackie Felgate their action will not compromise patient care.
3: What we're looking for is to improve the working conditions of Victorian public hospital doctors. The sorts of action that we'll be taking will be in stages, and we're hoping that we don't need to progress to our final stage. In the early stages, it's really about public messaging and letting the public know about what's actually happening in their hospitals.
2: Road workers are also striking. They're closing three lanes instead of one to clear crashes on major roads during peak traffic periods. While teachers, they're preparing to again walk off the job next Tuesday. One Nation will introduce a bill to Parliament aimed at blocking Australians linked to Islamic State from returning home. The laws would tighten terror-related bail rules, expand passport cancellation powers, and make it easier to issue temporary exclusion orders. New report shows that just one of the 19 closing the gap targets has been met. 5 years out from the 2031 deadline, the annual data compilation report shows another three targets remain on track for a worsening. Child development, adult imprisonment, out-of-home care and suicide rate targets are all in the wrong direction. Productivity Commissioner Selwyn Barton says government should embrace Indigenous grassroots initiatives.
4: Where there's investment that's going in to community-led solutions, we're seeing progress. And what we're suggesting to government is to take that logic and apply it to other areas, particularly for those worsening areas.
2: In finance, Wall Street is down 928 points and the dollar is trading at 69.81 US.
0: More of Melbourne and the Peninsula's best music is on the way, straight after the latest weather on 3MP. But now, it's sport.
2: Geelong will be without Patrick Dangerfield for tonight's clash against Collingwood. Pies defender Braden Maynard misses the clash, having undergone knee surgery this week. Australia's broken its own record for most medals won at a Commonwealth Games. Meg Harris, Alex Perkins and Shayna Jack clean swept the podium in the women's 50-metre freestyle before Kyle Chalmers, Ben Armbruster and Cam McAvoy did the same in the men's 50-metre butterfly. Chalmers and Armbruster shared the gold with a dead heat in a game's record time. Australia's gone down to England in the gold medal match in 3-on-3 basketball, settling for the silver. And former New Zealand captain Stephen Fleming is expected to be appointed as England Test coach after the sacking of Brendan McCullum. That's the latest news and sport.
0: 3MP weather.
2: Possible showers today atop of 13 degrees. Tomorrow will be partly cloudy, 13. Saturday, sunny, 17. And Sunday, a mostly sunny day, a top of 17 degrees. Monday, there'll be showers, 15. By Tuesday, a shower or two, 14. And on Wednesday, it'll be cloudy, with a top of 14 degrees. On the bays, westerlies, 10, 15 knots. Waves below a metre, currently 8 degrees.
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8: 8 degrees in Melbourne, possible showers atop today, 13 at 6 o'clock. Good morning. I'm David Armstrong. A 14-year-old girl is in a critical condition in hospital after losing control of a stolen car at Lang Warren. Her 14-year-old female passenger also taken to hospital with non-life-threatening injuries. The pair were travelling along Peninsula Link before the car rolled several times around 10:15 last night near the Cranbourne-Frankston Road exit. Police say the grey Honda Jazz was stolen from outside a gym in Chadstone last week. Ben Carroll is poised to tinker with the government's work-from-home laws but won't abandon them altogether because of their popularity. The Age is reporting he's considering a carve-out exempting small businesses and adjusting the requirement of employers to cover the cost of home offices. In other developments, the new Premier will investigate if billions of dollars in contracts can be diverted from the suburban rail loop. He's also facing industrial action on three fronts from public servants, teachers, doctors in government hospitals and road repair crews. Two firefighters have died battling wildfires on the island of Crete. as blazes wreak havoc across southern Europe. Here's Josh Bavis.
9: Wildfires on Crete near the historic tourist town of Wrentham, though, have claimed the lives of two firefighters who'd become trapped by a 15-kilometre fire front. There are also fires currently burning on other Greek islands too, like on Paros and Lesbos. A fire in western Turkey came so close to a hospital today, it had to be evacuated. In southwest France, 60,000 people have been allowed to return to their neighbourhoods in Gironde, but there's still an active threat for other areas close to Bordeaux, with heatwave conditions pushing emergency services to their limits. In the UK, half of England is now drought declared after what's set to be the driest July on record. In London, Josh Bavis.
8: In a major shift from tradition, Collingwood won't run out to the club's theme song tonight. The club has shifted the coin toss and on-air warm-up, so players from both Geelong and the Pies will run out just moments before the first siren. A new poll has revealed Australians trust each other less in 2026 than at any other point this decade. The ANU survey shows interpersonal trust sits at 5.3 on a scale of 1 to 10. Professor Nicholas Biddle says respondents who are over 55, who are university educated or employed, were generally more trusting.
10: But I think it comes partly down to a kind of experiences of positive interactions with others and the extent to which people are kind of engaging with people who are likely to provide kind of positive interactions with them.
8: In finance, Wall Street is down 1,152 points, the dollar 69.81 US.
2: For what's happening around Melbourne and the peninsula, go to 3mp.com.au. You can even submit your own community event for free publicity.
8: Australia's broken its own record for most medals won at a Commonwealth Games. It was a dead heat in the men's 50-metre butterfly with Kyle Chalmers and Ben Armbruster capturing gold.
11: Chalmers is lifting late. Kyle Chalmers is lifting late. He might live up to the promise. Chalmers takes gold.
8: Audio there on 7 on the track, fresh from his Australian record in the 100 metres. Lockie Kennedy has qualified for the 200 metres semi-finals. Collingwood Chief Executive Craig Kelly has revealed he is absolutely remaining in the role.

0: as coach. That's the latest news and sport.
1: 3MP Melbourne traffic.
2: Good morning, I'm Ashley checking out your roads this Thursday morning. The Western Freeway is building from Leakes Road to Hopkins Road. The Monash Freeway is building citybound from Princes Highway to Belgrave Hallam Road. And there's ongoing roadworks in Berwick on the Monash at Clyde Road. Down to one lane there both ways until early August. And the weather today is cloudy with a top of 13. If you see anything on the roads, call 1300 595 937. 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That's your latest traffic on 3MP.
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1: 3MP weather.
0: Possible showers today, a top of 13 degrees. Tomorrow will be partly cloudy, 13. Saturday, sunny, 17. And Sunday, a mostly sunny day, a top of 17 degrees. Monday, there'll be showers, 15. By Tuesday, a shower or two, 14. And on Wednesday, it'll be cloudy, the top of 14 degrees. On the bays, westerlies, 10, 15 knots. Waves below a metre, currently 8 degrees.
1: 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Melbourne and the Peninsula's best start to the day.
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0: Albert and the Peninsula's Best Music 3MP going very, very carefully early Thursday. The Travelling Wilburys there. Welcome, 8 past 6. Dave Ferguson here. 3MP Breakfast. Let's open the early doors. My first responsibility each and every morning to reveal someone who's got a connection to today's date, July 30. Today, Arnie.
1: I'll be back. It's showtime.
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2: The Austrian-born US actor, bodybuilder, politician Arnold Schwarzenegger, born in Graz in Austria, known for his roles as the Terminator, Conan, Kindergarten Cop, Twins, Total Recall, five-time Mr. Universe, seven-time Mr. Olympia. Arnold is 79 today. 9 past 6, 3MP.

Melbourne and the Peninsula's best music 3MP, Mariah with her Emotions. Today, cloudy for us, a high chance of showers in the southeast and 13 degrees. Tomorrow, partly cloudy, 13. CCTV has captured the moment two preschoolers escaped their Fitzroy North kinder before they ran home to watch the movie K-pop Demon Hunters. The two apparently removed kindergarten fencing before crawling through the doggy door to gain entry to their home. It reminds me of the time I escaped my kinder. We were living at Duntroon in Canberra, and I escaped, was walking home when my neighbour, neighbour of ours, Mrs. Green, I still remember the grip. I can still feel her hand around my wrist. She marched me straight back. 18 past 6, 3MP.

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2: Checking out your traffic this morning, there's two lanes closed outbound on the Monash Freeway near Forsters Road due to a collision. Speeds are reduced at 40Ks with emergency services attending. Merge early and safely into the right lanes as you pass the incident. There's been a crash on the Calder Freeway, city bound at Green Gully Road with delays back to Sunshine Avenue, and a burst water main in Faulkner on Sydney Road near the cemetery northbound with two lanes closed and speeds at 40K. 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And I'm Ashley. That's your latest traffic on 3MP.
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0: AMP Breakfast Thursday, America's sister golden hair. Today is July 30. It's International Friendship Day, a day to promote the concept of friendship between people, cultures and countries. A reminder, especially to veterans, to focus on mateship and camaraderie today. I hope to make more friends with the 3MP text line with this morning's impossible question that we'll open for you after our 6:30 news, sport, weather and traffic coming up.
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3: 8 degrees in Melbourne, possible showers atop today, 13. It's 6:30. Good morning. I'm David Armstrong. A 14-year-old girl's fighting for life in hospital this morning after a stolen car rollover. Here's Carolee Katsimbanis.
11: The teenager was pulled from the wreckage of the overturned car she was driving. Her 14-year-old passenger was also taken to hospital, but with non-life-threatening injuries. The 14-year-olds were travelling along Peninsula Link when they lost control of the allegedly stolen car in Langwarrin around 10:15 last night near the Cranbourne-Frankston exit. Police say the car, a grey Honda Jazz, was taken from outside a gym in Chadstone last week. Witnesses to the crash are being asked to contact Crime Stoppers. Carolee Katsimbanis, Melbourne.
3: Medication mix-ups have killed three Victorians in aged care homes. It's prompted a coroner to call for national reforms to better protect the elderly. An investigation has found that three aged care residents died entirely preventable deaths after staff gave them other residents' medications. The proposed Royal Commission into Big Build Corruption would see Daniel Andrews and Jacinta Allen expected to take the stand. Herald Sun's reporting today the Premier Ben Carroll and his supporters in Cabinet are anxious to settle the issue and order a wide-ranging investigation in a bid to distance themselves from the corruption claims. KPMG Australia is reportedly preparing to lay off dozens of partners and 1,000 staff in September. Members of the accounting company's global leadership team are in Australia at the moment, seeking to stem the fallout from the firm's audit misconduct scandal. One Nation plans to introduce a bill blocking Australians linked to Islamic State from returning home. Nelson Scott reports.
12: Labor maintains it's been powerless to stop the return of 32 ISIS brides and their children this year, as they've all been Australian citizens. One Nation leader Pauline Hanson argues this is unacceptable and will introduce a bill to block citizens with links to Islamic State from coming home. The laws would tighten terror-related bail rules, expand passport cancellation powers, and make it easier for governments to issue temporary exclusion orders. Senator Hanson is now seeking the support of the crossbench in a bid to pass the bill when Parliament returns next month. Nelson Scott, Canberra.
3: Hollywood actor Jared Leto has been accused of criminal sexual conduct by four women. The women claim the offences occurred when they were teenagers. The allegations have been aired in a new documentary titled Jared Leto, Hollywood's Darkest Secret. In finance, Wall Street is down 1,153 points. Our dollar, 69.81 US.
13: Weekday mornings at 9, it's 9 songs that all share a common theme. 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The 9 at 9 on 3MP.
3: Brisbane star Logan Morris says the Lions remain focused as they prepare to face Carlton on Saturday night. The Lions sit a game clear in fourth spot on the ladder. Morris telling Sports Today, their run of form can be put down to sticking to basics.
14: We don't get a few wins in a row. We don't go and change everything. We kind of just stick to what's been working over the last few years, and that's what we've been able to do. And obviously we've seen the results over the last few, over the last couple of months, and hopefully we can continue to keep just building.
3: Australia's dominance in the Glasgow pools continued, Brittany Castelluzzo winning the women's 200-metre butterfly. Australian tennis's generations will clash, Alex de Minaur winning through to the second round at Washington after beating Stefanos Tsitsipas. He will now face Cruz Hewitt. And that's the latest news and sports.
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13: 3MP Bayside News.
16: I'm Sarah Taylor. The Mornington Peninsula Shire has endorsed a long-term plan to increase parking capacity in Sorrento, with works at the Morse Avenue car park identified as the highest priority. Councillors have voted unanimously to move forward with a program of works that prioritises the Morse Avenue Stage 1 upgrade, followed by permanent angled parking on Hotham Road, and then a second stage of works on Morse Avenue. Ramsay Healthcare has been announced as the principal partner of the Mornington Peninsula Football Netball League. Ramsay, through the Peninsula Private Hospital and Ballura Private Hospital, will support the league through to the end of next year's season. And a group of Mornington swimmers will be taking part in the Cancer Council's Daffodil Day dip to help raise funds for cancer research. The Mornington Bay Bells will hold a special community dip at the Mornington Pier on August 9. And that's the latest Bayside News on 3MP.
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17: There's been a multi-vehicle accident on the Calder Freeway, citybound at Greens Gully Road, with left-hand lanes closed and delays back to Kings Road. A crash on the Monash Freeway outbound at Forster Road, with two left-hand lanes closed and speeds at 40k. And a burst water main in Faulkner along the cemetery there, on Sydney Road northbound, with two lanes closed and speeds at 40k. If you see anything on the roads, call 1300 595 937.
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13: 3MP weather.
3: Possible showers today, a top of 13 degrees. Tomorrow will be partly cloudy, 13. Saturday, sunny, 17. And Sunday, a mostly sunny day, a top of 17 degrees. Monday, there'll be showers, 15. By Tuesday, a shower or two, 14. And on Wednesday, it'll be cloudy, with a top of 14 degrees. On the bays, westerlies, 10, 15 knots. Waves below a metre, currently 8 degrees.
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Melbourne and the Peninsula's best music 3MP, Billy Joel, tell her about it. 20 to 7. Time to dig into our supply of impossible questions. The name of the game. That is the game, the impossible questions, the game that we play every weekday morning about this time on 3MP's Breakfast Show, a small, hopefully fun brain teaser to contemplate. What have we got today? Here we go. Where do you take a sick boat is the question. Where do you take a sick boat? 0488 059 059. We'll put the answer out just before 9 o'clock this morning. Where do you take a sick boat? Today's impossible question. 3MP Breakfast. Cat Stevens.

Robert and the Peninsula's Best Music 3MP, Elton Upright and Into It on a Thursday at 14 to 7. Cloudy, high chance of showers, 13s today and tomorrow too. To music notes, July 30, the stuff in music's page of history today. What have we got? At 85 today, Canadian singer-songwriter Paul Anka. Born in Ottawa, he was just 15 when he scored his first hit, Diana.

Kate Bush was just 19 when she broke through with her first hit, Wuthering Heights, in 1978, introduced us to her very unique style. 68 today, Kate Bush. That's Music Notes, July 30. 12 to 7, 3MP.

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2: And multiple accidents on Melbourne's roads today with a crash between a car and a truck on the Monash Freeway citybound after Huntingdale Road, with two left-hand lanes closed there, speeds at 40Ks and delays back to the East Link. And a prang on the Monash Freeway outbound at Forster Road with two left-hand lanes closed and speeds at 40Ks. And also reports of a multi-vehicle accident on the Calder Freeway citybound at Greengully Road with left-hand lanes closed and delays back to Kings Road. 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And that's Ashley with your latest traffic on 3MP.
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0: RSP Breakfast ELO, the old telephone line, the old dog and bone, which we hardly ever use for voice calls. We use them for texts, for emails, for endless social media doom scrolling. Jeff Lynn may never have realised that we'd rarely ever hear almost never talk on our phones these days. It is International Friendship Day. Today you might want to pick up the phone. Don't just text. Pick up the phone. I called an old friend of mine, Sarge, yesterday. Had a great chat. Felt good. 3MP, 7 o'clock, new sport, weather and traffic coming up next. Then perhaps we'll see more clearly with the help of Johnny Nash.
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12: 8 degrees in Melbourne, possible showers at top today, 13, 7 o'clock. Good morning. I'm David Armstrong. 2 teenage girls have been hospitalised after rolling a car at Lang Warren. One of them is fighting for life. The 14-year-olds were travelling along Peninsula Link when they lost control of the stolen car. The driver's in a critical condition. And a 35-year-old man's been arrested after clocking 190 k's an hour at Mildura. Just after 3:30, police on patrol spotted a Holden sedan in a supermarket car park. It sparked suspicion. The driver then took off, nearly sideswiping the police car at 150 k's an hour before police arrested him at a home in Irimpel. Ben Carroll will investigate if billions of dollars in contracts can be diverted from the suburban rail loop. Tunnel boring machines were expected to set off by September, but it's understood they will not start until the project's future is resolved. Visions emerged of the moments after two young children escaped from a Fitzroy North kindergarten, as reported on the Rumour File. Stephanie Wacklewick has more.
13: It looks innocent, but this would have been every parent's worst nightmare. The children, just 4 and 5 years old, slipped out of a fence at Isabel Henderson Kindergarten in Fitzroy North and went on a near 1 kilometre adventure. You can see the children skipping down St George's Road. They managed to cross traffic and navigate trams, making it all the way to one of their homes. You can see the shock on people's faces. Thankfully, a good Samaritan noticed something wasn't right and called police. The kinder says it is devastated and has conducted an investigation. The regulator has also launched an investigation and has warned it will take strong action over any safety breaches. Stephanie Wacklewick, North Fitzroy.
12: Dozens of elite private and Catholic schools are facing new child sexual abuse allegations. A law firm's investigating claims on behalf of more than 600 former students. The claims include 23 from Brighton Grammar, 20 from the former Christian Brothers College. And it comes as one of Ben Carroll's first jobs as Premier will be to apologise to survivors in Parliament today. There'll be a major shift in tradition when Collingwood and Geelong players run out on the MCG in tonight's finals defining clash. Eddie Summerfield explains.
14: Collingwood has run out to good old Collingwood forever for decades, but tonight against Geelong, the club's songs won't be played. The MCG will black out at 26 past 7. There'll be a light show. The Pies will then run out at 7:29, a minute later the Cats. Then the ball will be thrown up 3 minutes after Collingwood has run out. Players will instead enter the ground to a song chosen by them. Collingwood will revert back to tradition next week, but the club is intent on changing and challenging how things have previously been done. Eddie Summerfield, Melbourne.
12: In finance, Wall Street's down 1,153, our dollar 69.81 US.
1: More of Melbourne and the Peninsula's best music is on the way, straight after the latest weather on 3MP. But now, it's sport.
12: Aussie sprinter Lachlan Kennedy has advanced to the 200-metre semi-finals at the Commonwealth Games less than a day after he claimed silver and broke the Australian 100 metres record in Glasgow. Kennedy says it's been a crazy 24 hours.
15: I'm just trying to, you know, keep my head down. Got a relay to do. Got had today, so trying to stay as focused as I can, but you know, I'm pretty happy with whatever happens.
12: That audio thanks Channel 7. Jack Martin replaces Patrick Dangerfield for Geelong for tonight's game against Collingwood. The Pies bring in Lachie Schultz for Braden Maynard. And Alex Dimonor will now face Cruz Hewitt in the second round of the ATP event in Washington. That's the latest news and sport.
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17: Busy on your Melbourne roads this morning with a crash between a car and a truck on the Monash Freeway after Huntingdale Road. There's two lanes closed there with speeds at 40 k's and delays back to Wellington Road. And another accident on the Monash Freeway.

0: The crash in Scoresby on Stud Road, northbound at George Street. If you see anything on the roads, 1300 595 937 and want up to 14 weeks free, join HBF today with no waits on eligible extras. Hurry, up to 14 weeks free ends 30 July at HBF. T's and C's apply. I'm Ashley and that's the latest traffic on 3NP.
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2: 3MP weather.
3: Possible showers today, a top of 13 degrees. Tomorrow will be partly cloudy, 13. Saturday, sunny, 17. And Sunday, a mostly sunny day, a top of 17 degrees. Monday, there'll be showers, 15. By Tuesday, a shower or two, 14. And on Wednesday, it'll be cloudy, with a top of 14 degrees. On the bays, westerlies, 10, 15 knots. Waves below a metre. Currently 8 degrees.
4: Melbourne and the Peninsula's best start to the day. 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

Melbourne and the Peninsula's best music 3MP, Johnny Nash, clearly there. 7:08. Welcome, Thursday. Dave Ferguson here. Terrific to be with you this morning. Thanks for listening. Ever thought you had an idea that could make you rich? Was the thing that was going to make you rich? A new study says 1 in 3 of us have. From writing the next big novel to investing in a promising stock to devising an innovative product, 33% of us think we've thought of that thing that'll make us rich. Added to that, 19% pin our hopes on winning the lottery. And broken down along gender lines, men are more confident about their wealth-generating ideas than women, 39% to 26%. Mrs. Fergs, my idea is to produce a pair of kitchen tongs that lasts, doesn't break instantly in about 5 minutes. We seem to go through them at an enormous rate. There you go. Do something with that. We probably never will. Kitchen tongs that last. Of course, having the idea is the easy part. The hard part is getting it off the napkin and into the shark tank, right? 8:09. Gabrielle has big dreams too. 3

0: Morning and Pete Breakfast, the Beach Boys at 7:15. Australia Post is increasing the cost of letters. $1.70 to $1.85 from September 1. The change coming as the volume of letters falls to levels not seen since the late 1930s. My 94-year-old mum is a good example of the fact that we don't send letters out much now.
1: Certainly not as many as I used to.
0: No, I think we're all the same, Mum. Cloudy, high chance of showers today in the southeast, tops of 13. Tomorrow, partly cloudy and 13. 8:45 this morning, Craig Willis is back to tip the weekend's AFL winners before tonight's Pies Cats at the G. Thanks to Peninsula Kubota. Craig at 8:45 this morning on 3NP.

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2: There's been a multi-vehicle accident on the Calder Freeway city-bound at Green Gully Road, with left-hand lanes there closed and delays back to Kings Road. A crash between a truck and a car on the Monash Freeway city-bound after Huntingdale Road, with two left-hand lanes closed and speeds at 40Ks and delays there back to the East Link. And another accident on the Monash Freeway outbound at Forsters Road, with two left-hand lanes closed there and speeds at 40Ks. 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And I'm Ashley. That's your traffic on 3MP.
0: Breakfast with Dave Ferguson. Melbourne and the Peninsula's best start to the day.
1: This

0: Robin and the Peninsula's Best Music 3MP, Olivia Newton-John. Ozempic seems to work like magic for many. Saturday, Neil Mitchell digs into the issue, Ozempic versus surgery versus diet debate. Neil Unlimited, Saturday morning from 8 for 3 Point Motors Epping and Fairfield. Our 7:30 3MP News Sport, Weather and Traffic and Bayside News next.
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7: 8 degrees in Melbourne, possible showers atop today, 13. It's 7:30. Good morning. I'm David Armstrong. A planning expert says we may be too far down the track with suburban rail loop to walk away. Ben Carroll will reportedly investigate if billions of dollars in contracts can be diverted from the project. Professor Andrew Butt at RMIT says it'll be hard to stop it.
8: We've already got sort of works going a bit, so the scope to simply scrap seems a little bit maybe difficult. The scope to, of course, think about whether 20 kilometres of rail that really delivers a net increase of only two railway stations is enough. So I'm actually almost suggesting we might do more, but we might try and do it a bit cheaper.
7: Tunnel boring machines were expected to set off by September. It's understood they won't start until the project's future is resolved. Driver's been arrested in Mildura after reaching speed to 190 k's an hour and sideswiping a police car. The 35-year-old owner is currently being interviewed in relation to dangerous driving, spotted in a supermarket car park around 3:40 this morning. The man who once led the charge for victims of crime says lawlessness in Victoria is now so bad it can only be compared to a war zone. Greg Davies, former Victims of Crime Commissioner, telling 3AW Breakfast, one case breaks his heart.
9: There was an armed robbery in Hastings on a jeweller shop, Dermot and Bridget O'Toole. And Dermot was stabbed fatally in front of his wife, Bridget, who was also stabbed by a bloke in his 20s who had 200 criminal convictions. How can somebody be allowed to accumulate 200 criminal convictions before they're 30 and not get told you've reached your double ton, come into the sheds?
7: Medication mix-ups have killed three Victorians in aged care homes. It's prompted a coroner to call for national reforms to better protect the elderly. Investigation has found that three aged care residents died entirely preventable deaths after staff gave them other residents' medications. The coal industry says it's contributed about $165 billion to the economy in the past year, creating more than 780,000 jobs. Chief Executive Stuart Bocking says the industry supports a range of different businesses.
10: Whether it's the local news agencies, the local publican, the local cafe owner, restaurants, you name it, many of those are all reliant on the sort of economic prosperity which is being generated by coal mining.
7: Well, an old bus has been converted into a custom-made weekend getaway at Hill End after a $15,000 reno, all of it sourced from Bunnings. Owner Abby bought the old number 812 bus to Southland and plonked it next to a river. She originally wanted a caravan. Thinking herself handy on the tools, she remodelled the bus solely with what she could get at the local Bunnings. Finance. Wall Street is down 1,153. Our dollar, 69.81 US.
11: For what's happening around Melbourne and the peninsula, go to 3mp.com.au. You can even submit your own community event for free publicity.
7: One of the AFL's greatest defenders believes the tribunal got it wrong with Ty Gallop's three-match suspension. The Brisbane defender pleaded guilty after slamming Port Adelaide's Mitch Georgiades's head into the turf. Eagles legend Glenn Jakovich says he should have got more.
12: I would have given him four and would have given him one extra just for interest, because that is a thuggery look. I don't like it. It reminds me of country footy. He wasn't King Hit. Not far off the same parallels of a King Hit.
7: At the Commonwealth Games, Australia's won gold in both women's and men's wheelchair 3-on-3 basketball. An English club cricketer at the centre of the clicking cheating scandal has been suspended by the club for the foreseeable future. That's the latest news and sport.
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13: I'm Sarah Taylor. Expanded police patrols at Frankston's Bayside Shopping Centre will continue into the next school holidays and future busy periods. Victoria Police launched Operation Pulse last December, dedicating more police resources to shopping centres across the state. Since December, more than 1,600 people have been arrested as part of the operation. Ramsay Healthcare has been announced as the principal partner of the Mornington Peninsula Football Netball League. Ramsay, through the Peninsula Private Hospital and Ballura Private Hospital, will support the league through to the end of next year's season. And Peninsula Cinemas in Rosebud will pay tribute to the late actor Sam Neill next month as part of the Melbourne International Film Festival's regional program. Cinemas will screen The Fox, featuring Neill as the voice of a foul-mouthed magpie, a role he completed and was still promoting in the months before his death earlier this month. And that's the latest Bayside news on 3MP.
11: 3MP Melbourne Traffic.
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14: Talking traffic in Melbourne, looking at the Monash, there's been a crash between a car and a truck on the Monash Freeway city bound after Huntingdale Road, with two left-hand lanes closed, speeds at 40k's and delays there back to the East Link. And there's been a second accident on the freeway outbound at Forsters Road, with two left-hand lanes closed and speeds at 40k. And reports of another incident at Scoresby on Stud Road northbound at George Street. If you see anything on the roads, call 1300 595 937. Lunch for $10, that's good value at Subway. 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I'm Ash and that's your latest traffic on 3MP.
11: 3MP weather.
7: Possible showers today, a top of 13 degrees. Tomorrow will be partly cloudy, 13. Saturday, sunny, 17. And Sunday, a mostly sunny day, a top of 17 degrees. Monday, there'll be showers, 15. By Tuesday, a shower or two, 14. And on Wednesday, it'll be cloudy, with a top of 14 degrees. On the bays, westerlies, 10, 15 knots. Waves below a metre, currently 8 degrees.
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11: 3MP.

Northern, the Peninsula's best music, 3MP, Band on the Run, Paul and Wings. The next contest I'm going to talk about here perhaps should be banned. Wait till you hear this. In Russia, participants have joined a contest where they are required to drink from toilet bowls before sitting on them with the lids closed for as long as possible. The last person remaining declared the champion. The thing was called Game of Thrones. Many have been fascinated by this bizarre marketing stunt from a plumbing company in Russia, Game of Thrones, drinking out of toilets. One thing, it makes the cleanliness of our office mugs seem not so bad after all. 18 to 8, 3MP.

0: Southern and the Peninsula's best music, 3MP. Share the Shoop Shoop. It's a 7:45 today. Cloudy, high chance of showers in the southeast today. 13s. Pies Cats tonight at the MCG. See, Pies fans are being called on for ideas about some new pump-up songs to be used before the Pies run out at the G. Collingwood looking to maximise fan engagement. Craig Kelly's calling on fans to give Collingwood Football Club ideas of new pump-up songs. I reckon I've been at the G when I've heard this, the Angels Take a Long Line, being used before Pies games, and why change a good thing? I reckon this works beautifully. In fact, Dennis DeNutto of the movie The Castle, who's been in the news in the last couple of days, I think has ideas too.
1: It's just the vibe of the thing. Again, it's just the vibe of it.
0: It's a great vibe, the Angels Take a Long Line. Anyway, if you, I don't know why they would change doing that. I think that works beautifully. But anyway, if you're a Pies fan and you think you can do better with a different pump-up song, let Collingwood Football Club know. It's 14 to 8, 3MP.

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2: Taking a look at the roads, there's been a crash between a car and a truck on the Monash Freeway city-bound after Huntingdale Road, with two left-hand lanes there closed. Speeds at 40Ks and delays back to the East Link. Another accident in Narre Warren on Princess Highway at the Monash Freeway with one lane blocked, and a burst water main in Faulkner on Sydney Road northbound near the cemetery there, with two lanes closed and speeds at 40Ks. If you see anything on the roads, call 1300 595 937 and power up Android at Telstra. 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I'm Ashley. That's your latest traffic on 3MP.
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0: Rory and Pete Breakfast, the wonder of you, Elvis, the impossible question. Let's head back to the one we asked you earlier this morning. Where do you take a sick boat? Where do you take a sick boat? You're wondering, do you know? What would you say on 3MP's text line 0488 059 059? Where do you take a sick boat? We'll tell you in an hour. 3MP's 8 o'clock news, sport, weather and traffic coming up.
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10: Hello, I'm Wesley Orbison. Roy Orbison was known as one of the greatest singers of all time, but to me, he was also my dad. Please let me introduce to you John Steffen, one of the only singers in the world today that could do justice to my father's memory. Being a part of this show, I have the opportunity of sharing some very special things about my dad, as well as celebrating his life through his music.
11: You got it. A salute to Roy Orbison. Friday, the 21st of August, 7 p.m. Frankston Arts Centre. 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
13: 8 degrees in Melbourne, possible showers atop today, 13. It's 8 o'clock. Good morning. I'm David Armstrong with changes flagged. Victoria's Chamber of Commerce and Industry has one main message for the new Premier Ben Carroll when it comes to the proposed contentious working from home laws. CEO Sally Curtin.
14: We have the highest work from home rates in the world and we simply don't need to legislate. Please engage with business, ensure that there are amendments that make it practicable for business. businesses to implement.
13: The Age is reporting the Premier is considering a carve-out exempting small businesses and adjusting the requirement of employers to cover the cost of home offices. 14-year-old girl's fighting for life after rolling a stolen car at Langwarrin. Her 14-year-old female passenger was also taken to hospital but with non-life-threatening injuries. The pair were travelling along Peninsula Link before the car rolled several times around 10:15. In Sydney, firefighters are working to establish what sparked a tragic blaze which has left three people dead. The bodies were found inside a property once crews extinguished the flames at Wiley Park. Two firefighters have died fighting wildfires amid a dire fire season in Europe. Here's Nine Europe correspondent Jash Bavis.
15: Two firefighters died battling a blaze on Crete that had a fire front 15 kilometres long. They were among 160 fighting blazes that broke out on the Greek island. Greek emergency response teams are also fighting wildfires on Paros and Lesbos. In Spain, the Interior Minister has warned the country still has several tough days ahead, with about 10 major fires burning. One west of Madrid is the biggest on record for the country. The head of Europe's Emergency Response Coordination Centre said this year was looking like the continent's worst ever fire season, saying the outlook for a number of countries is looking very difficult in the days and weeks ahead. In London, Josh Bavis.
13: Data reveals Australians are less trusting than we were back in 2020. The ANU poll has found we are around 11% less likely to trust each other now than we were during the pandemic. And Professor Nicholas Biddle says that is a significant drop.
16: So the reduction in the extent to which Australians think that others can be trusted, can be helpful, and they're going to be fair. So it's the lowest we've seen in the 2020s in that interpersonal trust measure.
13: In finance, Wall Street is down 1,153 points and the dollar is trading at 69.81 US.
1: Weekday mornings at 9, it's 9 songs that all share a common theme. 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The 9 at 9 on 3MP.
13: Carlton has invited Josh Fraser to be part of the process to be the Blues' next coach. Eddie Summerfield reports.
17: Josh Fraser was appointed as interim Carlton coach after Michael Voss was sacked at the end of round 9. The Blues winning the next 7 games under the 200-game Magpie, triggering a wave of support for him to apply for the job. Fraser has been steadfast in not wanting to rush into it. Football boss Chris Davies revealing they've invited Fraser to be part of the coaching process and will now give him the next week or so to consider it. Other candidates for the top job at Princes Park are Corey Enright, James Kelly and Jamie Graham. The Blues say they're on track to have a coach appointed by the end of the home and away season. Eddie Summerfield, Melbourne.
13: At the Commonwealth Games, Australian boxer Paul Traynor has won through to the semi-finals in the men's 80-kilogram category, securing at least a bronze. The swimming program has wrapped up, Australia netting a record 35 gold medals. And England's expected to appoint former New Zealand captain Stephen Fleming as its new test coach, replacing Brendan McCullum. That's the latest news and sports.
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19: Good morning, Melbourne. Looking at your roads, we've got delays due to a crash between a car and a truck on the Monash Freeway city bound after Huntingdale Road, with delays back there to the East Link. There's also been an accident in Narre Warren on the Princess Highway at the Monash Freeway, with one lane blocked, and a burst water main in Faulkner on Sydney Road northbound near the cemetery, with two lanes closed and speeds at 40 k's. And what's for lunch? 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And I'm Ash. That's your latest traffic on 3MP.
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0: Saturday, sunny, 17. And Sunday, a mostly sunny day, a top of 17 degrees. Monday, there'll be showers, 15. By Tuesday, a shower or two, 14. And on Wednesday, it'll be cloudy, the top of 14 degrees. On the bays, westerlies, 10, 15 knots. Waves below a metre, currently 8 degrees.
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Spring and P, Breakfast Thursday, Dave Ferguson here. There's ABBA. The idea for that song came from Bjorn, who was apparently jogging along one morning, doing his morning jog. And that sound of his feet evolved into

It became that one, Take a Chance on Me, all from the sound of Bjorn's Souls on the surface of a Stockholm street. How about that? 8:10, it's Donate Life Week. 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

0: 'cause you made. 3MP Breakfast, Bruno Mars, 16 past 8, with yesterday's better-than-expected inflation data. The banks have recalibrated their interest rate expectations, now believe the threat of the RBA hiking interest rates has completely evaporated. In fact, the banks no longer expect any rate rises this year. Let's hope they're right. Today, cloudy, high chance of showers in the southeast, tops of 13. This Wednesday, the bike conference at Mornington Racecourse is on. Here's what some who attended last year said.
1: Today's taken the scariness out of AI. I'm less scared it's going to take my job now.
2: It's just relatable. I'm a small business owner as well. And so Bite is always a fantastic conference just for that.
0: Take a Bite. You can find out more about one of the business events of the year on the Mornington Peninsula, the Bite Conference, at our community diary at 3mp.com.au.

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2: There's been a breakdown on the Ring Road Altona bound before the Tulla with one lane closed, speeds at 40k's and delays back to the Hume Freeway, and another breakdown on the Ring Road Greensborough bound on the EJ Witten Bridge with left-hand lanes closed, speeds at 40k's and delays back to Ballarat Road. There's a crash in Narre Warren on the Princess Highway at the Monash Freeway with one lane blocked, and a burst water main in Faulkner on Sydney Road northbound near the cemetery with two lanes closed and speeds at 40k's. If a new Volkswagen's been sitting on your wish list for a while, now might be your time. Check out Volkswagen's finance and driveaway offers, available across Tiguan, Tyron and Golf. And I'm Ash, that's your latest traffic on 3MP.
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0: AMP Breakfast, Irene Cara. Have you got a feeling about the Cats or Pies tonight? Craig Willis is here around 8.45 with his tips, thanks to Peninsula Kubota. Next, our 8.30 news, sport, weather and traffic, and 3MP Bayside News as well with Sarah, a special community dip to raise money for the Cancer Council to occur August 9 from 10 at Mornington Pier.
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10: 8 degrees in Melbourne, possible showers top today, 13. It's 8.30. Good morning, I'm David Armstrong. Premier Ben Carroll set to ask the hard questions over the controversial suburban rail loop and is reportedly considering diverting around $10 billion in costs to other projects and repurposing the already signed tunnelling contracts. Professor of Urban Planning at RMIT University, Andrew Butt, has told 3AW Breakfast the $35 billion plus first stage of the project does not really deliver benefits worthy of the huge cost.
11: We need a railway system, a mass transport system that actually changes the shape of the city. The scope to, of course, think about whether 20 kilometres of rail that really delivers a net increase of only two railway stations is enough.
10: A 14-year-old girl's fighting for life in hospital this morning after a stolen car rollover. Here's Carolee Katsimbanis.
12: The teenager was pulled from the wreckage of the overturned car she was driving. Her 14-year-old passenger was also taken to hospital, but with non-life-threatening injuries. The 14-year-olds were travelling along Peninsula Link when they lost control of the allegedly stolen car in Langwarrin around 10:15 last night near the Cranbourne-Frankston exit. Police say the car, a grey Honda Jazz, was taken from outside a gym in Chadstone last week. Witnesses to the crash are being asked to contact Crime Stoppers. Carolee Katsimbanis, Melbourne.
10: It's been revealed two-thirds of the nation's road crash fatalities occur on country roads. The Australian Road Safety Foundation report identifies driver overconfidence as a primary cause, as well as poor road standards. Doctors in public hospitals set to commence industrial action as early as next week. Medicos are seeking a 30% pay rise over 4 years. In other news, KPMG Australia is reportedly preparing to lay off 1,000 staff and dozens of partners in September. One Nation's proposing a bill blocking Australians linked to Islamic State from returning home. A new report shows just one of the 19 Indigenous closing the gap targets has been met, 5 years out from the 2031 deadline. In finance, the dollar, 69.81 US.
8: More of Melbourne and the Peninsula's best music is on the way, straight after the latest weather on 3MP. But now, it's sport.
10: Carlton has invited interim coach Josh Fraser to apply for the Blues' vacant coaching job. Fraser has won 8 games since taking over from Michael Voss. Jack Martin replaces Patrick Dangerfield for Geelong. Tonight's game against Collingwood, the Pies bring in Lockie Schultz for Braden Maynard. And Australians' tenants' generations are set to clash. Alex de Minaur winning through the second round in Washington after beating Stefanos Tsitsipas. And he'll now face Cruz Hewitt. That's the latest news and sports.
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13: I'm Sarah Taylor. The Mornington Peninsula Shire has endorsed a long-term plan to increase parking capacity in Sorrento, with works at the Morse Avenue car park identified as the highest priority. Councillors have voted unanimously to move forward with a program of work that prioritises the Morse Avenue Stage 1 upgrade, followed by permanent angled parking on Hotham Road, and then a second stage of works on Morse Avenue. Expanded police patrols at Frankston's Bayside Shopping Centre will continue into the next school holidays and future busy periods. Victoria Police launched Operation Pulse last December, dedicating more police resources to shopping centres across the state. Since December, more than 1,600 people have been arrested as part of the operation. And a group of Mornington swimmers will take part in the Cancer Council's Daffodil Day Dip to help raise funds for cancer research. The Mornington Bay Bells will hold a special community dip at the Mornington Pier on August 9. And that's the latest Bayside News on 3MP.
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14: Looking at your roads this morning, there's been a crash on the Monash Freeway city-bound at Yarra Boulevard with right-hand lanes closed, speeds at 40k's and delays back to East Malvern Station. There's been a breakdown on the Westgate Freeway city-bound at Power Street. Left-hand lane is closed there with speeds at 40k's and delays back to Millers Road. And another breakdown on the Ring Road Altona-bound before the Tulla with one lane closed, speeds at 40k's and delays back to the Hume Freeway. And need a new phone? Get the Google Pixel 10a. 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A brand new Google Pixel 10a for $549 at JB Hi-Fi while stocks last. And I'm Ashley. That's your latest traffic on 3MP.
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8: 3MP weather.
10: Possible showers today, a top of 13 degrees. Tomorrow will be partly cloudy, 13. Saturday, sunny, 17. And Sunday, a mostly sunny day, a top of 17 degrees. Monday, there'll be showers, 15. By Tuesday, a shower or two, 14. And on Wednesday, it'll be cloudy with a top of 14 degrees. On the bays, westerlies 10, 15 knots. Waves below a metre, currently 8 degrees.
8: 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Melbourne and the Peninsula's best start to the day.
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0: Oh, a very, very good eight from last week's round as we welcome back Craig Willis prior to tonight's start of round 21 with just 3 weekend of home and away games remaining after this. Good morning, Craig.
2: Good morning, Ferg. Too wet to be on the Kubota up my way at the moment, I can assure you, but I can't wait to get out there and get on the mower, I hope.
0: Yeah. Your eight last week could have been the perfect nine, Craig, if you'd only gone with the Pies over the Crows.
2: Yeah, you have little faith, eh? That's me. Anyway, not to worry.
0: A similar choice faces you tonight with the clash at the MCG, Collingwood versus Geelong.
2: The key to this game is cementing a finals berth. Both sides coming off convincing wins last week. The Cats building the Demons. The Pies with that strong win over flag contenders Adelaide. Tough one this, but Geelong to win at the MCG.
0: Tomorrow night in Perth, Fremantle versus Western Bulldogs.
2: Well, they're indeed favourites, aren't they, Freo, to win the flag at this stage. The Dogs heading west full of confidence. A tough road trip made tougher by the Fremantle Dockers playing at home. The Wharfy thing and all. Freo on top and should stay there.
0: Saturday at Marvel, St Kilda, Sydney Swans.
2: Yeah, Swans back in Melbourne, St Kilda at home at Marvel. The Saints very good against North last week. The Swans defeating GWS in the alleged Battle of the Bridge. Hard to go past Sydney for mine.
0: At UTAS in Launceston, Hawthorn versus North Melbourne.
2: Clarkson against his old team. And speaking of old, how good is Jack Gunston going for the Hawks? North are competitive, but will have to step up a level for them to beat the Hawks. Hawthorn to win.
0: Saturday night in Adelaide, Port Adelaide, GWS Giants.
2: And despite being beaten last week by Brisbane, I expect them to rally. And with this encounter, Port Adelaide.
0: At Marvel, Carlton, Brisbane Lions.
2: Well, we have a match on our hands. Marvel Stadium, a very happy hunting ground for the Blues last week when they took on the other Queensland team. But this will be a much tougher task. But I think the Lions will win.
0: Sunday at the MCG, Richmond versus West Coast Eagles.
2: Here's a big definitive West Coast to win. That's it.
0: Okay, I'll move on. At People First Stadium up on the Gold Coast, Suns Melbourne.
2: Suns hosting the D's who really need to lift. I'm sure they will. Melbourne to win there.
0: And at Marvel, Essendon and Adelaide Crows.
2: Adelaide will be flying high after losing to the Pies last week. It's hard to see Essendon winning this one. The Crows to win there as well.
0: Craig Willis, a story about Ken Hinckley and the amazing list of senior coaches from Fitzroy, the Bears and the Lions.
2: Well, Fergus, we know Ken Hinckley has been appointed to coach the Tassie Devils, which continues the coaching career of yet another senior coach to come from that family of Fitzroy, Brisbane Bears, Brisbane Lions. I've compiled a list of senior coaches. So Ken Hinckley played with Fitzroy, staying in Adelaide. The late Phil Walsh, who was senior coach with the Crows before his untimely passing back in 2015, played with the Brisbane Bears. And Matthew Primus, who also coached Port Adelaide, played with Fitzroy. In Perth, of course, Ross Lyon coached Fremantle and is the current St Kilda coach. To Sydney, where, of course, Paul Roos took them to a premiership and also coached the Melbourne Football Club. Rodney Eade, who played with the Bears, went on to coach Sydney, the Western Bulldogs and the Gold Coast Suns. And so to Melbourne, Nathan Buckley played his first season in the AFL with the Brisbane Bears, coach Collingwood. And their current coach is Craig McRae, who played with the Lions. Then you've got the Scott twins, with Chris still in charge of the Cats and Brad, who's departed Essendon. Until recently, Michael Voss at Carlton, who also coached in Brisbane, along with another Lions player in Justin Lepich, who coached Brisbane. And speaking of Brisbane, Roger Merritt and John Blakey also were senior coaches at the Lions, albeit for one or two games each. Not a bad list.
0: Is amazing.
2: Oh, an old Fitzroy supporter, so I'm still very proud of that. And Gary Pert, who was a great administrator at Collingwood and at Melbourne.
0: Amazing. Good luck with your round 21, and we'll talk to you next week.
2: Go on, you Ferg.
0: 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Cloudy today, high chance of showers in the southeast, tops around 13. It's 12 to 9, 3MP.

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2: Looking at your update on the roads, there's been a crash on the Monash Freeway citybound at Yarra Boulevard with the right-hand lane closed, speeds at 40Ks and delays back to East Malvern Station. There's been a breakdown on the Westgate Freeway citybound at Power Street with the left-hand lane closed there, speeds at 40Ks and delays back to Millers Road. And a breakdown on the Ring Road Altona bound before the Tulla with one lane closed, speeds at 40Ks and delays back past the Hume Freeway. If you see anything on the roads, call 1300 595 9000. 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And that's your latest traffic on 3MP.
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0: Angela's best music, 3MP, Diamond Supremes. Let's answer the impossible question. Where did that go? Here it is. Where do you take a sick boat is what we asked. Where you take a sick boat? To the docks. Of course, that's where you take a sick boat, to the docks. Three MP's news, sport, weather and traffic coming up next, and then today's 9 at 9.
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9: 9 degrees in Melbourne, possible showers atop today, 13, 9 o'clock. Good morning. I'm David Armstrong. Medication mix-ups have killed 3 Victorians in aged care homes. Brian Wilson reports.
15: An investigation has found that 3 aged care residents died entirely preventable deaths after staff gave them other residents' medications. In 2 of those cases, staff delayed calling 000. The coronial investigation identified 3 confirmed deaths and the possible accidental deaths of another 4 since October 2021. It described an horrific cluster of deaths at 3 different homes, identifying systemic issues and warning residents will continue to be at risk until these were fixed. It's prompted the coroner to call for national reforms to better protect the elderly. Brian Wilson reporting.
9: State government's reportedly set to rejig the work from home legislation, which is set to pass through Parliament's lower house today. The Premier, Ben Carroll, reaching out to concerned business groups, indicating he is open to the legislation being amended in the Legislative Council. The Australian industry group's Innes Willock says the bill, in its current form, will hurt Victoria.
16: What the old Premier had put forward was just bonkers, quite frankly. It's a positive first step that what they were proposing around work from home would impact Victoria's economy very, very badly. It would impact future investment. It would impact future jobs.
9: There'll be an official apology today from Ben Carroll for all victim survivors of child sexual abuse in Victorian government schools. The Premier says he has personally met with the victims and their families from Beaumaris Primary, which was at the centre of a major historical child sex abuse scandal involving 4 teachers, systemic cover-ups and a landmark state government inquiry.
17: Today's apology is not an ending. It's a start. It's a start for meaningful change, meaningful action and reform.
9: A new diagnostic blood test for Alzheimer's disease has been approved by the Therapeutic Goods Administration. In an Australian first, the test will work by detecting key brain proteins in just 18 minutes. Dementia Australia's Dr. Michael Woodward says it will transform early detection.
18: The blood test is very accurate. In about 80% of cases, it will give you a strong answer as to whether you will or will not develop Alzheimer's in the next 20 years.
9: Experts in northern Bulgaria say record low water levels in the Danube River have exposed the remains of a mammoth. A lower jaw, 2 tusks and a possible mammoth rib have been discovered by a local resident. In finance, the dollar, 69.81 US.
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9: Jack Martin replaces Patrick Dangerfield for Geelong for tonight's game against Collingwood. The Pies bring in Lockie Schultz for Braden Maynard. Australia's most successful Commonwealth Games in the pool has ended with a gold in the men's 4x100 medley relay, anchored by Flynn Southam.
19: Freestyle jumps into the... Glasgow's become the great Southam land. He's going to take Australia to gold here. The final event in Glasgow, fittingly, is won by Australia.
9: Audio thanks to 7, Australia winning 37 of its 47 gold medals in the pool. England is expected to appoint former New Zealand captain Stephen Fleming as its new test coach. He will replace Brendan McCullum. And in tennis, Cruz Hewitt set to face Alex Diminor in the second round of the ATP Tour event in Washington. That's the latest news and sport.
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20: Checking out your roads, there's massive delays on the Monash Freeway city bound at Yarra Boulevard due to a car accident. The right-hand lane is closed with speeds at 40Ks and delays back to Eastlink. Take the Princes Highway instead. And a broken down truck on the Monash Freeway outbound at Heatherton Road. There's also been a breakdown on the Ring Road, Altona bound before before the Tullah with one lane closed, speeds at 40Ks and delays to the Hume Freeway. If you see anything on the roads, call us at 1300 595 937 and power up Android at Telstra. 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And I'm Ashley. Have a great morning. That's your latest traffic on 3MP.
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21: 3MP weather.
9: Possible showers today with a top of 13 degrees. It'll be partly cloudy tomorrow, 13. On Saturday, sunny, 17. And Sunday, a mostly sunny day, 17 degrees. Monday, showers, 15. By Tuesday, a shower or two, 14. And on Wednesday, it'll be cloudy with a top of 14 degrees. On the bays today, westerlies at 10 to 15 knots. Waves below a metre, currently 9 degrees.
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too kind, giving out too many hints, too many clues. So no more Mr. Nice Guy. Today, you're on your own. What is the theme we've put through these nine songs? They're all connected by something. 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This is Badfinger.

Three and P's 9 at 9. The fun of trying to work out each day what connects the 9 songs we play after 9 o'clock. 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

0: 3MP, it's the Beatles. The 9 at 9 solution today was hidden amongst the song titles. The song titles is where you should have been looking. It was A Hard Day's Night, 9 at 9. And one of the biggest margins I can ever remember on the 9 at 9 this morning, Sherlock of Carrum Downs initially got the text through at 12 past 9. And then I waited and waited and waited until 24 past when Jeff of Corrinthap correctly sent in a text and closely followed by Lynn of Chelsea Heights. Hard Day's Night. Hard Habit to Break and Hard Rock Cafe, Days from Badfinger's Day After Day and the Monkees' Daydream Believer, and Night, Night Fever, the Bee Gees, Into the Night, Benny Mardones, and Every Night, Phoebe Snow, A Hard Day's Night, 9 at 9. Well done. We'll do another one tomorrow, thanks to Sharmac Lodge. Today, cloudy, some showers around in the southeast, tops of 13 degrees. Tomorrow, partly cloudy, 13 again. Phil Collins is coming up next.
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10: G'day there, the Mornington Peninsula Freeway in fairly good nick. No dramas in either direction. Same to the Frankston Freeway and the Nepean Highway. A very different story for the Monash. A crash, City Bannet, Yarra Boulevard just being cleared. That said, the damage done delays all the way back to Springbar Road. Take the Princes Highway and a breakdown outbound at Heatherton Road for good measure. If you see anything on the roads, 1300 595 937. The $10 Subway 6-inch meal. 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I'm Andy, and that's the latest traffic on 3MP.

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0: Melbourne and the Peninsula's Best Music 3MP Queen on International Friendship Day today. 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
10: 11 degrees in Melbourne, possible showers are top today, 13. It's 10 o'clock. Good morning. I'm David Armstrong. Premier Ben Carroll says he is open to making sensible changes to work from home legislation. The business community is urging Mr. Carroll to scrap the laws after his pledge to rebuild trust and work more closely with the private sector. Mr. Carroll would not elaborate on potential changes, but says the broader plan does remain to give Victorians the legal right to work 2 days from home.
11: I want to be crystal clear, work from home does work for families, and now we'll go through that parliamentary process and we will consider anything that is sensible. That is where we're heading, that is the plan, and that has been what is introduced to Parliament.
10: The Prime Minister says the appointment of Ben Carroll should stem the swing to One Nation in Victoria, which he says would be chaotic.
12: Victorians will have a choice between Ben Carroll and a Labor government and chaos and a One Nation Liberal coalition. That's the choice that they will have with people involved in One Nation. They don't even know who they're